0: 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We've got a cover of a Neil Diamond song in a tick. This is Dasha, who's done a shoey at her concert.
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0: 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It was a cowboy boot, and no, she didn't fill it to the top, otherwise she wouldn't have finished her set. 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

0: 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That is song number 22, so we'll do the marathon again tomorrow morning. Hey, coming up, we do have an artist who has been one of the illustrious people that have done a James Bond theme. Also, epic retro action from Pearl Jam, two from now. It's Wave 96.5.
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2: 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It's a real thing. And we'd love your examples on the show tomorrow. 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

0: 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I love it. Adele, set fire to the rain. It is Bo today. I also love the fact that you can win money just by running your mouth. Wave is 96.5. Say that as many times as you can in 10 seconds. You're paid. How easy. That is coming up with Say It to Win after we hit 11 o'clock. It is thanks to Dr. Tony Palosovsky and Specialist Breast Clinic. Coming up next, though, it's Miles Smith, Niall Horan, Wave 96.5.
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11: Cloudy, chance of showers, top of 18 today. Dave Clark with the 11 o'clock update. After a house fire in Unanderra, that police are investigating. They're calling for info from the public on the incident. Emergency services called to the house on Central Road at about 9:40 a.m. on Sunday, August 23. 43-year-old man treated by New South Wales ambulance paramedics and taken to Wollongong Hospital with minor injuries. Police are keen to speak with anyone who has info, including CCTV or dash cam footage. They should get in touch with Lake Illawarra Police or call Crime Stoppers on 1-800-333-000. Treasurer Wade Way into speculation borrowers are about to be hit even harder. Some economists are now predicting three more rate hikes in coming months, with the first one expected when the Reserve Bank meets next week. Jim Chalmers is telling News 24 it's up to the RBA board.
12: They'll weigh up all of the global and domestic conditions and come to a conclusion and a decision without any free advice from me in the lead up to that meeting.
11: Illawarra drivers, riders and pedestrians are being encouraged to brush up on their road rules during Road Rules Awareness Week. Transport for New South Wales has launched 7 new online learning modules to help road users stay safe, covering everything from fatigue to child car seat safety and driving to the conditions. September 21 to 21 is Safety Week. Illawarra residents can brush up on more than 350 road rules. And there's concerns about surveillance with band cameras discovered in some cars in Australia. Hundreds of similar devices were recently outlawed and subsequently removed from federal buildings and defence sites across the country. An investigation by the ABC has uncovered the tech is installed in a new brand of Chinese electric vehicle, the Leapmotor C10. The car has 6 cameras and has been on the market since 2024.
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11: Good news for Roosters fans. Sam Walker's teammates are confident he's fit and ready to return for the Chooks for this weekend's NRL prelim against the Dolphins. 24-year-old suffered an ankle injury in round 26, but Victor Radley has told Nine he'll be right.
13: So I think he will be 100% fit. During that game, I feel like he'll be fine, and I think it'll be more after the game, he'll pull up sore, but then he's got a week anyway.
11: Nick Dacos has begun his media duties after winning his first ever Brownlow medal in the AFL last night. The Magpies star finishing on 47 votes, the highest amount ever, 11 clear of Bailey Smith in second place. He's told Seven it was a special night getting to celebrate with family and friends.
14: Yeah, they were super stoked. They were really happy for me. I think they were a little bit nervous going into the night, just obviously being such a prestigious award and knew what an honour it would be.
11: And the government has opened the chequebook for Kymer Council with funding for sports facilities confirmed. Almost $31,000 for the Kymer Rugby Club, over $100,000 for Kymer Surf Lifesaving Club, and the Kymer Sporting Complex getting $926,000 for new lighting. Kymer Council's Sporting Precinct Master Plan is heavily dependent on significant funding from state and federal governments. 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
11: Cloudy, chance of showers, top of 18 today. Showers Wednesday, partly cloudy Thursday, tops around 21. Right now, 16 in Warrawong on Wave 96.5.
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0: You got Dino at Wave 96.5. The late Dolly Parton wasn't just godmother to Miley Cyrus, also a good mentor.
1: When Dolly told me, "You do you and I'll do me and together we'll be us." And now I just say that to everybody because I'm like, yeah, you do you and I'll do me and we can be us and that'll be so cute.
0: 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Step

0: 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Let's find out. 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Specialist Breast Clinic is exclusive to Wollongong. Come meet Dr. Tony Palasovsky.
1: Morning, you got Dino Ange of Mount Warrigal yesterday. Got what we'd describe a perfect 10.
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2: Well, it's my birthday on Sunday, so I might have to go out for dinner.
1: Oh, nice one. So Ange knocked out 10. Wave is 96.5s in the 10 seconds, so picked up $200. How many can you do? Let's find out. 4275195. 4275195. Come give it a crack. Say it to win here at Wave 96.5. The man in the big floppy hats. Had some great albums out in the 90s. Jamiroquai plays next at Wave 96.5.
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1: Hi. Is this the competition?
2: It is a competition of sorts, yeah. What's your name?
1: Lynn.
2: Hey, Lynn, it's Dino. What you doing?
1: Oh, just picking up a Coles order from Coles Shopping.
2: Yeah.
1: And I was on the radio, listening to the radio, and I thought, oh, I'll ring up.
2: Good plan. All right, I'm going to put 10 seconds on the clock here. I need you to say Wave is 96.5 as many times as you can. You've been practicing?
1: Yeah, sure have.
2: All right, give us a prediction. How many are you going to do?
1: Nine.
2: All right, Lynn. Yeah. Good luck.
3: 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Cash for every time you say Wave is 96.5. In 3, 2, 1, go, go.
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2: You got 9.
1: Very good.
2: Hey, isn't that your prediction?
1: That was. I'm a psychic.
2: You are psychic. Jeez. All right, we're going to have a chat off the air here. I need to find out who's going to win the Melbourne Cup.
1: Oh.
2: Lynn, $180. There you go. That's your Coles order for the week sorted.
1: It is. Actually, it was 187.
2: Oh, stop it.
1: I am psychic.
2: There is some psychic stuff going on here. You're freaking me out. The hairs are up on the back of my neck.
1: Finally.
2: Well, congratulations.
1: Thank you. Thank you very much.
2: All right, Mick plays after 3 o'clock this afternoon. Say it to win. Grab cash from Wave 96.5.
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0: 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The latest news, sport and weather shortly with Gareth, then Mariah. No, no, not one of the Christmas songs, no. Yeah, Fantasy from Mariah on the Throwback Lunch. We'll chuck in some Crystal Waters. It's all part of the Illawarra's best music. We're doing it while you work at Wave 96.5.
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14: Hi, I'm Gareth Thompson. The body of a Kiama man has been found after police issued a missing person alert overnight. The 73-year-old was last seen on Pioneer Drive in Oak Flats on Sunday afternoon. And a reminder, help is available. You can contact Lifeline on 13 11 14 or in an emergency 000. Wollongong's Lord Mayor is pushing back ahead of a $16 million funding cut. Tanya Brown last night secured the support of fellow councillors to write to the state government, which has revised its federal assistance grants to Wollongong City from $23.8 million down to $7.7 million. Mayor Brown described it as a kick in the teeth, noting struggling smaller councils like Wingicarabee and Kiama have seen reductions of between $2 and $3 million. Australia is among 22 countries pushing for global guardrails for AI. PM Anthony Albanese inking a statement overnight in New York, warning the rapid development of the tech poses safety and security risks. Treasurer Jim Chalmers telling the ABC AI needs human oversight.
15: This is about higher standards. It's about more safety. It's about independent evaluation. These are all the ways that we make the AI technological revolution work for us, not against us.
14: And a big tourism push is underway, encouraging travellers from Sydney to visit the Illawarra. 40 Wollongong tourism and hospitality businesses are part of a new spring campaign encouraging visitors to leave Sydney behind and spend a few days on the coast.
13: New Living Home Saver Series from $312,010 includes aircon, solar, flooring and more. 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
14: The Dolphins are hoping their record against the Roosters this year will help them in Friday night's prelim at Suncorp. The Finns have won both games against the Tricolours this season. Forward Tom Gilbert has told Nine that gives them a bit of confidence.
16: Obviously, we've had some really good wins against them. One through the origin period and then one a couple of weeks ago. You know, a couple of people in the sin bin too and a lot of pressure on our line. I think it probably gave us the belief that we can win the comp this year.
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14: Showers increasing, a top of 18, tomorrow showers and 20. Right now in the Wollongong CBD, it's 16.5 degrees on Wave 96.5.
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0: Oh, Dino, with a quick question. Have you got your Foo Fighters tickets yet? They're coming to a Core Stadium. It's a midweeker, but we can deal with it. Wednesday, November 11. And here they are, getting us fired up on the throwback lunch. Best of you at Wave 96.5. I've got a

afternoon. It's Dino at Wave 96.5. He was diagnosed with HIV in the late 80s, but actually kept it a secret. Didn't even seek medical advice or medical help. And then sadly passed in the 90s at the age of 43. Had some great songs out over the years. Dan Hartman. I Can Dream About You on the Throwback Lunch. 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Go.

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0: cloudy with some showers late this afternoon or tonight. And a top of just 18? Where did spring go? Well, nudging 30 a day or two ago. Wave 96.5, it's Dino. A shout out to the crew at Planet Fitness. I got up early and started to get back into it this morning. 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Yeah, it's Olivia Dean and Sam Fender together. Still sounds great. 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
1: 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If you love the movie Once Upon a Time in Hollywood, well, the trailer for the follow-up has just dropped. The Further Misadventures of Cliff Booth, starring Brad Pitt. 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
11: Hi, I'm Gareth Thompson. Shell Harbour City Council will tonight put forward a draft submission for state upgrades to Dunmore Road. The road's the primary access point to the new Shell Harbour Hospital, with fears it won't cope with a major uptick in traffic. It comes amid a push to reclassify the road as a state responsibility in an effort to prevent major congestion, with up to 700 new homes expected to be built in the precinct. The body of a Kiama man missing since Sunday has been found. Police had issued an alert last night after the 73-year-old went missing from Pioneer Drive Oak Flats on Sunday afternoon. And a reminder, if this has brought up anything for you, Lifeline is available on 13 11 14. The Treasurer says the war in the Middle East can't end soon enough as households brace for another hit. Experts are now tipping another rate hike when the RBA meets next week, with another two more increases to come after that. Jim Chalmers has told News 24, we're not immune from the dramas the war is causing.
12: I think it's self-evident around the world in other countries. Interest rates are going up because of the impact on inflation of this war in the Middle East. From an economic point of view, the war in the Middle East has been a disaster.
11: And a new study has found parental gambling is linked with poorer physical and mental health among children. The ANU says gambling also affects educational outcomes and school engagement.
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11: Sydney Sixers fan favourite Aaron Burns is back for WBBL 12. The Wollongong Products signed on for another season in magenta and is set to bring her 100th match for the club. And James Tedesco has made history after becoming the first player to be selected in the RLPA Players Dream Team six times. The Roosters star named in the fullback role, while Dolphins star Kurt Donoghue was named as the impact player in the squad, telling Nine it's pretty special to be recognised.
13: I'm pretty lucky, you know, coming at the 20-minute mark and there's a bit of fatigue in the game and a lot of my starters do a lot of the hard work for me, so... yeah, definitely give them some of the credit.
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11: Showers increasing, a top of 18. Tomorrow showers and 20. Right now in Kiama, it's 17 degrees on Wave 96.5.
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0: This is Dino at Wave 96.5, where we couldn't be prouder to be a part of a Culture Mix, which is on this Saturday in the Wollongong CBD. It's a huge event where we get to come together and celebrate the many cultures that make Wollongong and the CBD so special. 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She gave us cheers in Texas. And she's backed it up with Be Her, Ella Langley, in minutes, part of the Illawarra's best music. 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

0: from choosing Texas to be her. That's the latest for Ella Langley at Wave 96.5. We play the Illawarra's best music while you work and the occasional cracker of a throwback. From memory, the album was called Shabu Shaba. Classic In Excess in Minutes.
1: 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When you say it like that, Wave 96.5, say it to win. 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
0: One of our players so far today, Lynn of Mount Kembla. She was very confident, actually, that she'd get 9.
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0: Hey, isn't that your prediction?
3: That was. I'm a psychic.
0: You are psychic. Jeez. All right, we're going to have a chat off the air here. I need to find out who's going to win the Melbourne Cup.
3: Oh.
0: Good job, Lynn. You've got the cash. Mick is back with more opportunities for you after 3 o'clock this afternoon. How many times can you say Wave is 96.5 in 10 seconds? 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

0: Wave 96.5, due to the unrest in the Middle East, Treasurer Chalmers warns us to prepare for an interest rate hike next week. We'll get you across that with Garrett shortly in Wave 96.5 News, Sport and Weather. It's throwback time. Cyndi Lauper incoming. And Michelle Branch teams up with New Radicals. 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
8: Hi, I'm Gareth Thompson. Anthony Albanese has joined forces with other world leaders calling for international action on AI. The PM among 22 world leaders penning a statement warning the rapid development of the technology poses serious safety and security risks if not managed. It comes as tougher rules are being introduced for data centres in Victoria, including excluding them from residential areas. Shell Harbour City Council is ramping up its push for funding from the state government ahead of the opening of the new hospital. Councillors will tonight move to reclassify Dunmore Road as a state responsibility amid fears it won't be able to handle increased traffic pressure, with councillors contending it shouldn't fall to ratepayers. It comes as plans are underway for up to 700 homes to be built in the hospital precinct. The government is refusing to rule out whether they're considering handing 000 to a national body. It follows a state inquiry recommending the emergency hotline be stripped from Telstra after a series of network outages. And a new Indigenous artwork's been unveiled on Northport Kembla Beach. Wollongong City Council commissioning the original concept from Kumadichi artists Auntie Lorraine Brown and Auntie Narelle Thomas. Magari, as it's called, represents the rich fishing lifestyle and midden area along MM Beach, Fisherman's Beach and at Hill 60.
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8: Sydney Sixers fan favourite Aaron Burns is back for WBBL 12. The Wollongong Products signed on for another season in magenta and is set to bring her 100th match for the club. And James Tedesco has made history after becoming the first player to be selected in the RLPA Players Dream Team six times. The Roosters star named in the fullback role, while Dolphins star Kurt Donoghue was named as the impact player in the squad, telling Nine it's pretty special to be recognised.
10: I'm pretty lucky, you know, coming at the 20-minute mark and there's a bit of fatigue in the game and a lot of my starters do a lot of the hard work for me, so Yeah, definitely give them some of the credit.
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8: Showers increasing this afternoon. Tomorrow, showers and 20. Right now in Albion Park, it's 17 degrees on Wave 96.5.
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Afternoon, you're hanging with Dino. It's Wave 96.5. Now, if you think Michelle Branch's brand new song sounds familiar, you're right. Here's the original version. Michelle did this back in 2002 with legendary guitarist Santana. She's put out a rebooted version. It's Michelle and New Radicals doing the Game of Love. Part of the Illawarra's best music while you work. 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

0: cloud on the increase around the Illawarra, and that forecast of showers late this afternoon or tonight looking very, very likely. So if you need to duck out of work early and rescue the clothes on the line, you've got my permission. Good luck. It's Wave 96.5 with Dino. Latest hit for Bruno. That plays in minutes, but I want to give you all the information you need to win cash after three.
1: 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The kind of person who can turn a 2-minute story into 20? Perfect. When you say it like that, Wave 96.5, say it to win. 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
0: 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In 10 seconds. 10 out of 10 yesterday, $200 to Angela of Mount Warrigal.
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0: Big 96.5's Mick has $1,000 on offer straight after 4 o'clock doing the quiz. The Illawarra's easiest quiz. 10 questions in 30 seconds. Get them all right. That money's yours. Can you name one of the teams in the AFL Grand Final? Lions, Dockers. Thank you. Good luck. Straight after 4 o'clock, you're now one step closer. Amy Sharks dropped a new song. Movies based on a real life story. It's called Movies. 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

0: 96.5, and you got Dino. Hey, let's catch up tomorrow night. Be good to hang. Illawarra Yacht Club from 6:30. Steak night for the best steaks in the Illawarra. And we're playing musical bingo from 6:30. It's free, and you can share in $400. Yachty, tomorrow night. Love to see you there. Mick is gearing up to do some Big Mountain and the latest for G-Flip. It's all part of the Illawarra's best music while you work. And Cash on the line next with Say It to Win. 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
4: M1, busy, Yearns area down to Berkeley, past Northcliffe Drive and northbound Steady for the M1. Bulleye Pass, travelling well, Princess Highway both ways, Shell Harbour Road, busy both ways at Wattle Road, Shell Harbour. Albion Park, getting busy behind the airport, Terry Tongara, all directions. Rimmel London is currently half price at Coles. 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Today's the final day to shop half price, so don't miss out. That's today's traffic on Wave 96.5, the Illawarra's best music.
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5: Hi, I'm Gareth Thompson. Anthony Albanese has joined forces with other world leaders calling for international action on AI. The PM, among 22 world leaders, penning a statement warning the rapid development of the technology poses serious safety and security risks if not managed. It comes as tougher rules are being introduced for data centres in Victoria, including excluding them from residential areas. Shell Harbour City Council is ramping up its push for funding from the state government ahead of the opening of the new hospital. Councillors will tonight move to reclassify Dunmore Road as a state responsibility amid fears it won't be able to handle increased traffic pressure, with councillors contending it shouldn't fall to ratepayers. It comes as plans are underway for up to 700 homes to be built in the hospital precinct. The government is refusing to rule out whether they're considering handing 000 to a national body. It follows a state inquiry recommending the emergency hotline be stripped from Telstra after a series of network outages. And a new Indigenous artwork's been unveiled on Northport Kembla Beach. Wollongong City Council commissioning the original concept from Kumadichi artists Auntie Lorraine Brown and Auntie Narelle Thomas. Magari, as it's called, represents the rich fishing lifestyle and midden area along MM Beach, Fisherman's Beach and at Hill 60.
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5: Sam Walker remains a chance to play for the Roosters in Friday night's prelim clash against the Dolphins. The star playmaker trained well yesterday and could play his first game since injuring his ankle in round 26. And a huge boost for the Sydney Sixers with Aaron Burns re-signing for WBBL 12. The Wollongong native and veteran all-rounders closing in on 100 games for the club after a career spanning more than 15 years. We'll check Wave 96.5 weather in a sec.
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6: Hello. Sorry, Gareth, I pushed a button and I didn't mean to. Okay, do you want to know what the weather is, or should I just, like... You'll never know. Gareth didn't say when you'll know. He said you'll find out in a sec. He didn't say how many seconds. No, it's, what does it say? Top of 18 degrees, a bit gross. Tomorrow it's going to be 20 degrees, the top. Cloudy once again, probably more rain. But it'll clear by Thursday, 22 degrees and sunny. There you go. And right now, I think it's 16, let's say. There you go. That was your news. Hello, it is Mick here to drive you home. Let's rip into the show. I got a big one on the way. The Illawarra's easiest quiz. After 4 o'clock, I got $1,000 I want to give away. I have an urge. I feel like it could be done today. Could it be you winning that money? I hope so. We'll play that after 4 o'clock. But the big thing we are doing on the show this afternoon, we are naming the vending machine. Yep, we took all your suggestions yesterday. And actually, I'm about to take more because the amount of messages we got online and calls that I got have gotten off air, exuberant. You've all got so many great ideas. So if you want to get a last minute suggestion in of what we name our vending machine here at Wave 96.5, call 4275 1-96-5. It's Mick driving you home.

0: 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Hello, it is Mick here to drive you home. Play the Illawarra's best music. Maybe you're not driving home, you're driving to where the Roadrunners are. With all your freebies this afternoon, we'll cross to Liv, find out where she is, what goodies she's got.
1: 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Have a nice day.
0: We have our own snack dispenser of our own, a vending machine in reception, thanks to the team at Savvy Snackery. And look, it's gotten a great use in the short time it's been here. She's a great co-worker. You just heard her voice then. Yes, that's the prompts. She speaks to us when you're buying things. So I thought it's only right that we give her a name. All robots have names now, and eventually when the AI all takes over and we have to bow down to them, it's better that we call them by a name, you know? So I thought I'd turn to you and ask for your suggestions. I got some on the show. I got plenty yesterday.
2: I'd like to introduce it as Snacky Chan.
3: Zendy. Z-E-N-D-Y.
4: I was thinking maybe Kitty Caboodle.
3: I'm thinking Serenity.
5: I reckon you should name it Vendetta.
3: If your stomach starts growling, you just walk straight over to the vending machine and you say, I need a snack.
0: That's great. That's Anita from Port Kembla wanting us to call it after herself, name it Anita Snacks. But the suggestions and the recommendations have come thick and fast on the phones and online, so I thought I'd open the phone lines one final time and get some last-minute suggestions on 4275196.5. So let's go down to South Nowra first. Michelle, what do you think?
6: I have chosen the name Gloria because she's full of glorious treats in all of her beautiful shininess.
0: I do agree. I marvel at her every time I walk past. I'm blinded by the light, to be honest. Gloria, because she is glorious and she is full of glorious treats.
6: Yep, 100% Gloria.
0: Thank you, Michelle.
6: Thank you, bye.
0: Scott from Blackbutt, what do you think we should name our vending machine?
7: I was thinking Valerie McCallery.
0: Valerie McCallery. Oh, that's good. I will not be able to get that Amy Winehouse song out of my head every time. Maybe we'll get the team at Savvy Snackery to program that in.
7: Yeah, it's a good theme song, exactly.
0: It is. And that's what she'll be saying. Why don't you come on over to Valerie? Oh, my gosh, God.
7: Excellent, mate. It works.
0: Oh, Valerie McCallery. It's on the list.
7: No worries. Thanks, Mick.
0: Fee in Flinders, how are you?
8: I'm fantastic. How are you, Mick?
0: Fantastic. Oh, I'm doing just as fantastically. Fee, we've got a brand new co-worker that needs a name, the vending machine, of course. You've got a great last-minute suggestion.
8: Yeah. She's got to definitely be called Snakira.
0: Snakira?
8: Hips and slots, don't lie. She's got it all, baby.
0: Snakira. Oh, Fee. Oh, that works so well as well, since we be a radio station and we play music.
8: That's right. She's pure quality. The slots don't lie. Mm. They're full.
0: Yeah. Well, not with me around, that's for sure.
8: Well, every time you press the button, you're going to be singing Snakira, Snakira.
0: Snakira, Snakira.
8: You make me move these hips, baby.
0: I'm going to have to start moving these hips more if I keep going for snacks at Snakira. I love it, Snakira. Very good, Fee. I'll put it on the list.
8: All right, thanks, Fee. Have a good day.
0: You too. Okay, we've got a lot to whittle down. We will have a final, I'll say three or four, after 5 o'clock that I'll reveal, and then you can vote on what we name the vending machine, okay? The final few, let's say, announced after 5 o'clock on Wave 96.5.
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1: 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It is Mick driving you home and here to do this.
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1: 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And you have that chance right now with Say It to Win. All you need to do is say Wave is 96.5 as many times as you can within 10 seconds. Every time you do, you chuck $20 into your tally. All right? Had winners today, had winners last week, had winners all this month. And this is our final run of Say It to Win. Yes, only a few more chances. So don't sit there thinking, gosh, I reckon I'd be good at this. Give it a go. 4275-1965. Call right now. It's all thanks to Dr. Tony Palasovsky and the Specialist Breast Clinic, your local solution. Cash quick. Right here, right now on Wave 96.5 is Goanna. Out here.

0: Sweet. On Wave 96.5, it is Mick here to drive you home. Got more stickers, so I got more shout-outs to do before the hour is up, and it is a daily double. Yep, two for the price of one. Who are we thanking? Who are we shouting out? I'll tell you very shortly, because right now it is your time to shine your cash to be won.
1: 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Let's find out. 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Specialist Breast Clinic is exclusive to Wollongong. Come meet Dr. Tony Palasovsky.
0: We're going out to Corrimal. We've got mum and daughter, Hayley and Evie. Hello.
2: Hello.
0: How are we today?
2: Oh, we've got Ava with us.
0: Hi, Ava.
2: You're good.
3: Hi.
0: How are we? How is everyone? There's so many people in the car.
3: Amazing.
0: Yeah, amazing.
2: We're all excited. We're on our way to dancing.
0: Oh.
2: Talking to you.
0: Oh, well, what sort of dance do you guys do?
3: Track and
0: jump
3: and
0: check. Very nice. Do you reckon you'll have more of a skip in your step this afternoon once Mummy wins some cash?
3: Yeah.
0: Yeah, that's what I thought. All right. All right. Hayley, how are we feeling?
2: I'm feeling all right.
0: Yeah. Have you guys been practicing? I know Evie's been very keen to play.
2: Evie has.
0: Evie, how have you gone? What do you reckon you could get?
3: I got 9 or 8 for one.
0: Wow. Okay. Do you reckon Mummy could hit that?
3: Maybe.
0: She's got a lot of confidence in you, Hayley.
2: I know.
0: Let's give it a go. We're aiming for 8, 9 or 10. Every time you say Wave is 96.5 within 10 seconds, we'll add $20 to your tally. Are you ready to go?
2: Yes.
0: All right. Just wait till you hear the voiceover guy say go.
4: 10 seconds on the clock. Cash for every time you say Wave is 96.5. In 3, 2, 1, go.
2: Wave is 96.5.
0: Yeah. Kids, how did Mum go?
3: Amazing.
0: Yeah. How many do you reckon she got?
3: I don't count. I think she got like,
2: I don't know.
3: Nine?
2: Eight, maybe.
3: Maybe eight?
0: Guess what? You got 10!
3: Yay! Yeah! Yeah!
0: 200, Evie, 200!
2: 200! Yeah, even better!
3: And also, yesterday, you said that you were looking for names for the vending machine.
0: Oh, yeah, if you've got a name for the vending machine, chuck it in.
3: Yeah. I made up a name called the Vendor Monster.
0: The Vendor Monster?
3: Or the Vending Monster.
0: The Vending Monster. All right. I will chuck that down as well. The Vending Monster. Well done, guys. You can spend all the $200 on our vending machine if you like. Or, Hayley, spend it on whatever you please. $200. Well done.
2: Yay, thank you.
0: That is all good, guys. Enjoy dance. Hayley and the kids from Corrimal winning cash quick, just like that. You'll have another chance tomorrow morning with Lyndall and Crammy. 7:30 a.m. is when we play Wave 96.5. 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They are exclusive to Wollongong. Come meet Dr. Tony Palasovsky. Hey, kids!
3: Yeah.
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1: Wave 96.5, first with the Illawarra's traffic.
5: Look out for delays southbound on the M1 through Berkeley, Albion Park. It's busy both ways on Terry Street at Tongava Road through Oak Flats. Also seeing delays southbound on New Lake Entrance Road at Pioneer Drive. Shell Harbour, busy both ways on Shell Harbour Road at Wattle Road. For children, fighting cancer is one thing, fighting adult treatments is another. 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That's the latest traffic on Wave 96.5, the Illawarra's best music.
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0: It's Wave 96.5 and Mick driving you home, playing the Illawarra's best music thanks to the Auto Group, the all-new Geely EX2. It's the world's best-selling small electric vehicle. It is here at Geely in Wollongong. Go and get it. We will get all your latest news, sport and weather from Gareth in a sec. But it's the season of the sticks, right? I got the mic and I got some stickers and I'm ready to do some shout-outs. Doing a little arts and crafts project on my Book of Radio Memes of the Year. And you are such a big, important part of my life, so I want to take you with me. Basically, if you are a brand and you've got a sticker, a business sticker, send it in, drop it in to Wave 96.5. I will put it on the cover. And as a thank you for your generosity, I'll give you a shout out. And I got two to do right here, right now. The first one, we're heading down the South Coast because they sent a sticker up. It's Zinked in Jervis Bay. They have such an amazing range of clothes, from hats to hoodies to shirts. I believe they may or may not have pants, and they've just had an awesome update. They've found a new little home in the locally operated, family operated Heart of Husky. It's at the Collective Beat Huskisson. You'll know there's one down in Kiama. They go up and down the coast. They've got spots in Kiama, Gerringong and Huskisson, and Zinked has got themselves a cute little spot there. So if you're ever in Husky and you're looking for some incredible new everyday wear, or maybe some fresh threads to wear to the beach, Zinked is the place to go. Get Zinked. Thank you to Dan and the team for sending some stickers up. Really means the world. Also, a shout out to the team at Subway in Dapto and Dapto Mall. Cutest little stickers, a little green heart to Subway, and in the corner it just says Dapto and Dapto Mall. I showed Crammy. He's jealous. I'm glad you sent it to me and not him. I feel like I can hold it over him. Shout out to everyone there. Also, shout out for getting nominated for the Local Business Awards a couple of months ago. Being a finalist is incredible. They've got new rice bowls. Think about that. Everything you've loved on a Subway, now on a bed of rice in a bowl. It's not the slogan, but it should be. The last thing that they've also got is a new snack alert. Frozen choc-dipped fruit bites. Dairy, gluten and guilt-free, just in time for summer. Thank you very much. I'll take 10. Strawberry and pineapple? I'm very intrigued about chocolate-covered pineapples. Never had it before, but I will. I'll get some, and you should too, from Subway, Dapto and Dapto Mall. Check out their Facebook for more details and everything about them. And thank you so much for sending those stickers in too. If you are a business of our great region and beyond, send in a sticker. I'll give you a shout-out. King Street and Warrawong, that's where we are. 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
5: Wave 96.5, first with the Illawarra's traffic.
6: M1, busy southbound, Unidirra into Berkeley, past Northcliffe Drive and northbound, signing up towards Victory, the avenue. Albion Park, behind the airport, Terry Tongara busy. A busy run for Oak Flats, southbound, you like Entrance Road, Pioneer Drive and Bulleye Pass, Princess Highway, travelling well both ways. 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That's last traffic on Wave 96.5, the Illawarra's best music.
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7: Hi, I'm Gareth Thompson. New plans have been unveiled for the redevelopment of Wynn Entertainment Centre and Stadium. The $700 million plans will see the entertainment centre demolished and replaced with a 9,500 capacity indoor arena, while the stadium's northern and southern grandstands will be replaced, expanding capacity to 21,600. It comes as Infrastructure New South Wales seeks to fast-track the plans as a state-significant development. The body of a Kiama man's been found after police issued a missing person alert overnight. The 73-year-old was last seen on Pioneer Drive in Oak Flats on Sunday afternoon. It comes after concerns were raised for his welfare. And a reminder, help is available through Lifeline on 13 11 14. Australia is among 22 countries pushing for global guardrails for AI. PM Anthony Albanese inking a statement overnight in New York, warning the rapid development of the tech poses safety and security risks. Treasurer Jim Chalmers telling the ABC AI needs human oversight.
8: This is about higher standards. It's about more safety. It's about independent evaluation. These are all the ways that we make the AI technological revolution work for us, not against us.
7: The RBA governor insists a rate rise next week isn't set in stone. The major lenders are all expecting the central bank to lift the cash rate, while one's expecting another jump in November. And a new tourism campaign's been launched for the Illawarra. Slow Spring on the Coast brings together 40 Wollongong tourism and hospitality businesses from across the region. It comes as Destination Wollongong looks to remind visitors how easy Wollongong is to reach from Sydney.
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7: Penrith's Tom Jenkins says he was as fixated as anyone on Sunday's semi-final between the Knights and the Warriors from a packed-out Eden Park, with Newcastle's thrilling two-point win booking a prelim against his Panthers. He's told Nine he was simply trying to watch it as a fan.
10: Naturally, you're a bit more invested knowing you're versing one of those teams the week after, so I wasn't too fussed with who it was. We're confident as a side, and we think we'll do well, but we knew whoever we were going to verse was going to be a tough one.
7: And the grand final will go ahead without a headline music act. Talks with Aussie star Tones and I have reportedly fallen through, with the league instead redirecting the cash into grassroots rugby league.
4: 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Weather.
7: A showery afternoon, showers tomorrow 2 and 20, Thursday partly cloudy and 22. Right now in Helensburg, it's 14 degrees on Wave 96.5.
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11: Thank you, Gareth. Quickly, before we get into this hour, I just need to address something. I've had a few calls and a few messages online asking for an update about my nose wax and how's the experiment going. I'm extending it a little bit because the weather's been very wishy-washy. We've had many different things. It was super warm over the weekend. It's been super drab the past couple of days. So I thought, you know what? Let's really put this all terrain, this schnoz, you know? I think what I can kind of judge is I have been a little bit more sniffly lately. And I'm worried. I'm worried I've been absolutely stitched up. But I will conclude my research and report back before the week is up. All right? That's a promise. Coming up, Channing Tatum apparently had a fake account and had been trolling other celebrities online. Is it true? Channing Tatum has officially come out and made a statement. We're also going to talk more about Finsters, fake accounts, a little bit later on. But right now, 4275-1965. Let's give away $1,000 with the Illawarra's easiest quiz. Answer 10 easy quiz questions in 30 seconds. 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

0: Post Malone there interpolating Fleetwood Mac. Boom, what a word for your Tuesday afternoon. It's Wave 96.5 and Mick driving you home, playing the Illawarra's best music. Going to be talking about Channing Tatum and his supposed fake Instagram account that he's been using to troll other celebrities, including his ex Zoe Kravitz and her new fiancé? Husband? Baby daddy? I can't remember. But she's in a relationship with Harry Styles. Anyway, is it Channing Tatum's account? I'll reveal more to you next, because right now it's time to give away some money.
1: It's the Illawarra's easiest quiz.
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0: Daniela from Bulambi, how are you?
6: Good, how are you?
0: He's good, I'm doing well. We're going to be talking about fake social media accounts coming up. Do you have one?
6: No, I actually don't. Why? I just don't have the energy to stalk other people, you know?
0: Yeah, that's...
6: Well, I'm not going to waste my energy and my time.
0: No, that's fair enough. If you're not following them, then how important could their content be?
6: Exactly.
0: Yeah. Daniela, $1,000 right here, right now. What would you put it towards?
6: Probably getting my car fixed, because it's got an issue with the engine.
0: Ooh, yeah, no, okay. Well, let's put that money towards that. Fix that engine up. $1,000 right here, right now. If you can answer 10 easy quiz questions in 30 seconds, are you ready to go?
6: Yes.
0: Okay. What's your name?
6: Daniela.
0: What's your blood type?
6: Oh.
0: How many sides does a rectangle have?
6: Four.
0: How many OG Black Eyed Peas members were there?
6: Oh, I don't know, four.
0: Name one of the teams in the AFL Grand Final.
6: Brisbane?
0: Yes, who played Forrest Gump?
6: Oh, it's just in my tongue. I don't know, pass.
0: Name any shop at Warrawong Plaza.
6: TK Maxx.
0: Yes!
6: That's all right.
0: Oh, Valiant effort. Did you know it was the Brisbane Lions, or was that just a stab in the dark?
6: That was just a stab in the dark.
0: Well done. You got it, Brisbane. And also, how many OG Black Eyed Peas members were there? Did you know it was four, or was that, again, another stab in the dark?
6: That was just another stab in the dark.
0: Jeez, we could have fumbled, bumbled, and mumbled our way through to $1,000 if it wasn't for that cursed Forrest Gump.
6: Oh, I know, and I'm 99% sure it was far out.
0: Oh, that's okay.
6: Were there many questions left after that?
0: We still had three to go.
6: Okay, that's all right.
0: All good, we can try again this time tomorrow, okay?
6: Sure can, thank you so much.
0: That is all good. I think the censor caught what the actual answer was there, because I'll keep that question in. Who played Forrest Gump? That'll get you one step closer to $1,000. Thanks to TLE in Wollongong and Oak Flats, where Sparkies find the largest range of EV chargers for every situation, in stock and ready to go. And I am ready to give this money away. You know what? Here's another question. Which US city is Friends set in? It's New York. There. I'm helping. That's two steps forward this time tomorrow. I want you to win this money, okay? Get 10 easy quiz questions right in 30 seconds. $1,000 all yours, thanks to Wave 96.5.
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0: Chili Peppers on Wave 96.5. It is Mick here to drive you home. Tell me, baby, do you have a fake social media account? I'd love to hear from you. 4275 1965. If you do, you go on the running to win my $100 meat tray, all thanks to Albion Park Village Meats. Baby, you're so fake. Yeah, Channing Tatum, we all know. Magic Mike. He's in the media at the minute because his alleged burner account has been found by internet sleuths. Yeah. Basically, there was this Instagram account called Bidness_Nonya. Yes, that's right, none your business. And the only time it was used, people found, was to comment some trolley things on other celebrities' accounts, the likes of Harry Styles, Zoe Kravitz, who is Channing Tatum's ex, and Harry Styles is now with Zoe Kravitz, of course. There was J-Lo, there was Taylor Swift, but it didn't just stop there. There was also comments on Channing Tatum fan pages saying how great he was and how much of a good-looking guy he is and how fantastic Channing Tatum is in the world of acting. Now, a lot of people are like, this is fantastic. Can't believe we've just stumbled across Channing Tatum's fake Instagram account called Nonya Business. The other thing was that reports were saying it only had one follower, and that person was Channing Tatum's actual Instagram account. Now, he's come out and said, this ain't me. It's definitely not. Quote, I truly can't believe y'all think this is what I'm doing with my free time. He's only got the one account. It's just called Channing Tatum. Feel free to follow him if you so please. Can't believe I just did a plug for Channing Tatum. You can follow us too, WaveFM 96.5. Thank you. But I want to know, have you had a fake Instagram account? I haven't had a fake one, so to say. Back in the day, like 10 or so years ago, everyone kind of always created a secondary Instagram account that just had all like their really close friends on it, and you just post random stuff just to like your close, tight-knit group. But then Instagram introduced the close friends feature, and that kind of just died off. So I had accounts that I would, if I really wanted to stalk someone, and just like, not stalk, but like if I wanted to find out some juicy gossip without them seeing my actual account, I'd use that. But I deactivated that 4 years ago. So 4275 1965. Do you have a fake social media account? And if you do, what do you use it for? You'll be in the running for that $100 meat tray. Thanks to Albion Park Village Meats, an award-winning local butcher serving the Illawarra region for over 30 years. 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
2: 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First with the Illawarra's traffic.
3: M1, very slow. Unanderra down to Berkeley southbound. Picks up pace towards Haywards Bay. Northbound slows. Unanderra into Victory. No problems I'm seeing for Bulleye Pass, Princess Highway both ways. Ferry Meadow, the highway busy southbound approaching Elliott's Road. Memorial Drive, Taroji, busy both ways at Taroji Road. It's Travel Tuesday at Flight Centre. Fly to Auckland one way from $247 per person. Today only at Flight Centre. That's latest traffic on Wave 96.5, the Illawarra's best music.
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1: We all know our phones are listening to us and then showing us certain particular things based off things we've said. 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

0: ATB, topping an A7S on Wave 96.5. It is Mick here to drive you home. Gareth, he is sat in the Wave 96.5 news booth, ready to give you all your latest. But first, I am here for the juicy deets. We were just talking about Channing Tatum and his alleged fake Instagram account. Turns out it's not him. It's just a full-on lie. But it turned into a bit of a media frenzy. Everyone online was like, oh my gosh, Channing Tatum, what tea? So I want to know from you, 4275-1965, did you ever have a fake social media account? Morgan from Kiama has given us a ring. Now, Morgan, is it you that's got the fake social media account or someone else?
1: It's not me, no. It's actually a bit of a tricky one. It's a work colleague's boyfriend who has a fake social media account, but he's been viewing my stories and stuff, and it's kind of making me feel a little bit weird, and I don't know if I should tell her about it or just ignore it. Maybe it means nothing, and maybe I'm reading too much into it, but I don't think so.
0: Morgan, there is so much to dissect here. Wow, what a dump. What a trauma dump. Okay. So a co-worker's boyfriend has been viewing your story, your Instagram story.
1: Yes. It's not every time I post, but it's a lot of the time. And this person is not following me, so they're purposely going onto my page to view my story.
0: Okay. So their fake account isn't following you. Is their real account following you?
1: No. What? Nor is their real account. It's very strange.
0: Okay. It's a little bit creepy. No, a little bit is probably an understatement. It's a lot of bit creepy.
1: So should I tell her?
0: So you haven't told your co-worker?
1: No, because I don't know. I don't want her to hate me, but I'm also not doing anything wrong.
0: You've done nothing wrong. The boyfriend's a creep.
1: I don't know.
0: Can I be honest, Morgan?
1: Yes.
0: I really want to brainstorm a trap with you, but I really don't want to screw up your co-worker's relationship.
1: Yeah, but if, he's bad, isn't it better that they end? They've been together a long time. Maybe I shouldn't say that.
0: That is true, but I'd be worried that I don't want them to hate you.
1: I don't want that either. Maybe. It will make work really awkward for me.
0: Yeah. I'm sure it's already awkward for you sitting on this little secret.
1: Yes, it is.
0: I think, Morgan, I have the perfect little, let's say it's a trap, and I have the perfect little cheese to get this mouse.
1: Okay, go for it.
0: You should put up a photo of you and your co-worker to your story and tag his Instagram account, hide it to the side, so then he gets a notification.
1: That's actually a brilliant idea.
0: Not so secret anymore.
1: I can even add a mention, so he can't see it.
0: Exactly.
1: No one can see it.
0: No one will know apart from him, and he will just scurry on back into the Instagram database like a mouse running back into the wall. You're busted!
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6: Wave 96.5. First with the Illawarra's traffic.
7: M1 still very slow. Unanderra down to Berkeley and it picks up pace towards Haywards Bay. Warrawong, a slow run for King Street, Northcliff Drive, all directions. Dapto, the highway busy both ways at Bong Bong Road. A lot of traffic I'm seeing southbound. Ulake Entrance Road down towards Pioneer Drive. Blocked drains can damage your home and pollute Sydney's waterways. Remember, only flush your 3 P's and only put water, detergent and soap down the sink. A message from Sydney Water. That's last traffic on Wave 96.5, the Illawarra's best music.
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8: Hi, I'm Gareth Thompson. Shell Harbour City Council will tonight put forward a draft submission for state upgrades to Dunmore Road. The road is the primary access point to the new Shell Harbour Hospital, with fears it won't cope with a major uptick in traffic. It comes amid a push to reclassify the road as a state responsibility in an effort to prevent major congestion, with up to 1,700 new homes expected to be built in the precinct. Police in the ACT have renewed calls for information about a missing Canberra man after tracking his last movements on the south coast. The last confirmed sighting of the 27-year-old was at a cafe in South Nowra and later at Wollongong Central on August 25. He was driving a red Kia Rio and is described as Caucasian with glasses and brown messy hair. Anyone with information should contact Crime Stoppers ACT. The Treasurer says the war in the Middle East can't end soon enough as households brace for another hit. Experts are now tipping another rate hike when the RBA meets next week, with another two more increases to come after that. Jim Chalmers has told News 24, we're not immune from the dramas the war is causing.
9: I think it's self-evident around the world in other countries. Interest rates are going up because of the impact on inflation of this war in the Middle East. From an economic point of view, the war in the Middle East has been a disaster.
8: And plans for a $700 million redevelopment of Wynn Stadium and Wynn Arena have been revealed, including the construction of a 9,500-capacity indoor arena. It's projected the development could generate as many as 1,100 construction jobs, as well as up to 650 jobs ongoing.
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8: James Tedesco's made history after becoming the first player to be selected in the RLPA Players Dream Team six times. The Roosters star named in the fullback role, while Dolphins star Kurt Donoghue was named as the impact player in the squad, telling Nine it's pretty special to be recognised.
11: I'm pretty lucky, you know, coming at the 20-minute mark and there's a bit of fatigue in the game and a lot of my starters do a lot of the hard work for me, so yeah, definitely give them some of the credit.
5: Harrigan Ford Yalla, the Illawarra's number one Ford dealer. 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
8: Showers this evening. Tomorrow showers and 20. Right now in Corrimal, it's 15 degrees on Wave 96.5.
5: The all-new Geely EX2, the world's best-selling small electric vehicle, is here at Geely Wollongong. 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
1: Thank you, Gareth. Coming up, there's going to be some new cameras introduced in Australia that are going to look at your cars, but not how fast you're going, not looking at you, if you're on your phone or not, but something else. And I don't think we should just limit it to our roads. I think there are plenty of other places we should put these cameras. I'll tell you what I'm talking about, and I'll pitch you on my idea very shortly, because next, the moment we have all been waiting for, the final few from what we are going to name our vending machine. We have taken all the suggestions online, on air. The entire Wave 96.5 staff have whittled them down to three. And you will get to pick what we name the vending machine. What are the options? I'm going to tell you next. And then you get to cast your vote. It's Mick driving you home on Wave 96.5.

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1: Now, some circus music. That's enough clowning around. 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

0: live.
1: Yeah.
0: I'm all. There it is. Hello, it is Mick here to drive you home. Did I say the radio station? I got so caught up in it. Wave 96.5. I think I did. Coming up, I'm going to tell you the new fine and cameras that could be introduced on the roads. However, I don't think we just stop at the roads. I think we put them in more places, and I will tell you why next, because now it is the moment.
2: Welcome to come again. Have a nice day.
0: Yes, we have a new machine, co-worker. Yes, it's the vending machine. That sits right there in reception. Never goes home, never takes a sick day. She's pretty good. She doesn't have a name yet. And that's why I have enlisted your help. Over the past 24 hours, we have been taking submissions on air and online as to what we should name our vending machine. She's got a beautiful voice. You just heard it in the intro there. There can only be one name. However, we had so many great suggestions, we've whittled it down to three. The final few. This is podium stuff. There's gold, silver, and bronze here. We just don't know in what order. All right, I sent all the names to the Wave 96.5 staff. They picked their favourite, and we've managed to come to three that we all agree on, but we'll let you have the final say. First up, Luke from Dapto.
3: Look, I'm thinking because you need a good kick, you need a good hit of sugar. Mm-hmm. It gets used most at the rush hour, and once you press its buttons, I mean, it does all of its own stunts. So I'd like to introduce it as Snacky Chan.
0: Snacky Chan! That is your first name option. Number two, Scott from Blackbutt.
4: I was thinking Valerie McCallery.
0: I will not be able to get that Amy Winehouse song out of my head.
4: Yeah, it's a good theme song, exactly.
0: It is. And that's what she was saying. Why don't you come on over to Valerie? Oh, my God, Scott!
4: Excellent, mate. It works.
0: And then lastly, our final submission this afternoon from Fiona in Flinders.
5: She's got to definitely be called Snackira. The hips and slots, don't worry. She's got it all, baby.
0: Snackira. Oh, that works so well as well, since we be a radio station and we play music.
5: That's right. She's pure quality. The slots don't lie. Mm. They're full.
0: Yeah. Well, not with me around, that's for sure. However, we are just going to make a quick change on that one. I got this voice note from Dino a little bit earlier on in the show, and he has gotten an excellent extension on Snackira.
6: Hey, Mick, look, I heard Fiona's suggestion there for Snackira. Love that. But I reckon it needs like an extra line. You know, Snackira, chips don't lie. Thank you. I'll see my own way out.
0: Yeah, thank you, Dano. So that's what the final three are. Snacky Chan, Valerie McCallery, and Snackira, chips don't lie. I do want to say some honourable mentions. Anita Snack from Anita in Port Kembla, brilliant. And also Kitty Caboodle from Rachel. The whole kit and caboodle, again, I'm amazed. What a brilliant name, Kitty Caboodle. Just missed out. Just missed out. It couldn't Stephen Bradbury its way through. How do you vote? Head on over to our socials, Facebook and Instagram. A post is about to go live. React with the corresponding name, or if it's on Instagram, comment the emoji, all right? By this time tomorrow, we will have named our vending machine. Will it be Snacky Chan, Valerie McCallery, or Snackira? Chips don't lie. Get your votes in now. It's Mick driving you home on Wave 96.5.
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8: 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First with the Illawarra's traffic.
9: M1's still slowing southbound Unanderra into Berkeley, past North Cliff Drive and northbound busy up through Fig Tree, past the Avenue. Avenue busy westbound onto the highway. The highway busy both ways, O'Brien's Road and London Drive. Taroji Memorial Drive busy both ways at Taroji Road. A message for bike riders. Always wear a brightly coloured helmet and clothing so other road users can see you easily. Let's look out for each other on our roads. That's us. Traffic on Wave 96.5, the Illawarra's best music.
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0: Five Sauce on Wave 96.5. Exactly how the weekend felt. 5 seconds of summer, that's for sure. It's Mick here driving you home on Wave 96.5. Doing it thanks to the Auto Group, the all-new Geely EX2, the world's best-selling small electric vehicle. It is here at Geely in Wollongong. Those electric vehicles, they would not get caught up in these new fines.
1: Shut up and drive.
0: No, have you seen them? They were apparently tested here in Wollongong. I didn't know because I didn't have a loud car, or nor do I have a motorbike. But they are Hoon cameras. They have been designed to detect loud noises, basically, in your car, especially loud cars and motorbikes. So rather than speed cameras or mobile phone cameras, it just detects the audio. And if your car goes above a certain noise level, a measure, a photo is taken of your vehicle, and then you get a fine. And there are some fines. Like, they're currently trialling it in Victoria. They trialled it here in Wollongong. No fines were issued during the trial period, though. It's just to gather data, technology. Will they be coming back to Wollongong and New South Wales? Possibly. The New South Wales government said that the technology trialled was just to determine future enforcement options. No statewide rollout has been formally announced yet. But the trial data, you know, is being used. So if you do have a very loud car or motorbike, you've got your own self to blame. I'm sorry. But you were hooning enough. I sound like a very grumpy dad, don't I? But I feel like these hoon cameras, these noise cameras that listen out for loud exhausts, why stop at using them on the road? There's plenty other places we can use them. And I'm not meaning just for loud cars and motorbikes. No. Chuck them on the quiet carriages on the train. Boom. That's one way to keep the peace. Put them in public spaces, but not for normal, regular chit-chat. Just for people who are on the phone. And I'm not meaning just like talking normally. The ones that are just shouting into the microphone. You can hear their entire life story. You're just standing there and suddenly, oh, yeah, how are ya? Oh, how are the kids? Yeah, no, that's not good. Ruben's grazed his knee today. I don't care about Ruben grazing his knee, but you're yelling basically at me. And the last one, at the movies. Oh, if they could have these hoon cameras at the movies, I could watch the entire cinema in peace and quiet. And yes, I love my partner. And yes, she would get a lot of fines.
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3: 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First with the Illawarra's traffic.
4: M1 still busy. Southbound, Newland Zero down towards Burke. You know, picks up good pace into Kenhawker and down towards Haywards Bay. Easing off behind the airport, Albion Park, Terry Tongara. Building again, Oak Flats. Southbound, Newland, Anxious Road, Pioneer Drive. Grimby Bypass, Windang Road, travelling well. So to Bulleye Pass, both ways for the Princess Highway. It's Travel Tuesday at Flight Centre. Fly to Auckland one way from $247 per person. Today only at Flight Centre. That's last traffic on Wave 96.5, the Illawarra's best music.
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19: Hi there, I'm Rana Hussein. The Saints will be without Tiana Smith for Sunday's Round 7 AFLW clash against the Gold Coast. The star midfielder has been hit with a one-match ban for a rough tackle on West Coast Ella Roberts at the weekend. In the NRLW, Broncos forward Lillian Yarrow is free to play in next week's prelim after receiving a warning for a dangerous tackle in the weekend win over the Knights. And in netball, the Diamonds have today announced their playing squad for this year's Constellation Cup. Liz Watson will captain the Aussies in the series, which gets underway in Auckland on October 18th.
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0: Goldie on Wave 96.5, the home to the Illawarra's best music, and Mick driving you home. That man coming to Australia in, what, November this year? He's going to be headlining the Spilt Milk Festival. Only. He's not doing any other tours. He's only doing that festival. I believe it's in Canberra and a couple of other places around the country. I tell you who won't be coming to Australia. I'm only one call away. Yeah, Charlie Puth. For some reason, he has abruptly cancelled all five of his Australian shows and his one New Zealand concert. Yeah. All 10 of his fans are absolutely upset. It was his Whatever's Clever 2026 World Tour. He was also supposed to come in November. No reason for the cancellation has been given. All right? They've just said, nope, sorry, we ain't coming. Fans, you'll get a full automatic refund. All good. Yeah. I joke about his 10 fans, there are more. But they are quite disappointed. It'd be his first time in Australia since 2023, but it won't, because he's not coming. You know who doesn't abruptly cancel on you? Us, and the Illawarra's best music. The only time we stop playing it is if you tell us to, all right? You have a say on all the music that we play. 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Speaking of which, CDB, let's groove. 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
4: 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First with the Illawarra's traffic.
5: M1 still busy. Unions area into Berkeley southbound and it picks up good pace towards Haywards Bay. Easing off for Dapto, the highway both ways of Bong Bong Road and Shell Harbour Road, Shell Harbour. Steady both ways of Wattle Road. Crimby Bypass, Wingdene Road travelling well, so to Bulleye Pass. 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Bob Jane T-Marts, they'll look after you. That's latest traffic on Wave 96.5, the Illawarra's best music.
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6: Hi, I'm Gareth Thompson. Wollongong's Lord Mayor is pushing back ahead of a $16 million funding cut. Tanya Brown last night secured the support of fellow councillors to write to the state government, which has revised its federal assistance grants to the city from $23.8 million down to $7.7 million. Mayor Brown described it as a kick in the teeth, as other Illawarra councils, including budget-constrained Kiama, also see reductions under the change. Shell Harbour councillors are set to further their push for improvements to Dunmore Road when council meets tonight. It comes as work on Shell Harbour Hospital progresses amid plans for the development of 1,700 new homes in the precinct, with councillors arguing the road is not fit for purpose and should be a state responsibility. A mother's been charged with murder following the alleged stabbing of three children in a car in the Blue Mountains. A five-year-old boy killed in Sunday's horror incident, while his siblings, aged 1 and 3, remain in critical but stable conditions in hospital. The 42-year-old woman faced court today from her hospital bed and will reappear in November. More than 1,200 people have been charged in relation to a week-long crackdown on drug trafficking and organised crime, both here and in New Zealand. Authorities claim they've seized significant quantities of meth, heroin, cannabis and cocaine, alongside firearms and more than $2 million in cash. And the City of Wollongong will commission a report into banning smart glasses at council facilities. It comes as councils around the country begin restricting the tech amid privacy fears.
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6: A huge boost for the Sydney Sixers with Aaron Burns re-signing for WBBL 12. The Wollongong native and veteran all-rounders closing in on 100 games for the club after a career spanning more than 15 years. And the Roosters have rolled the dice, bringing Sam Walker back for Friday's prelim against the Dolphins. The playmaker returning from injury after just 24 days on the sidelines. Meantime, star halfback Nathan Cleary's been named for the Panthers' clash against the Knights on Sunday, despite battling a foot injury.
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6: Showers this evening, tomorrow showers and 20. Right now in Port Kembla, it's 14 degrees on Wave 96.5.
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8: Thank you, Gareth. Hello. Gosh, it's been a big day for me. I got hosting duties tonight. I had hosting duties this morning with Lindell and Crammy. The music challenge was back again once a... Congratulations, Lindell. Complete whitewash. 3-0. Crammy didn't stand a chance. But does he every week? when we play the music challenge. They also introduced a new game show of sorts this morning. What was it called? That doesn't go there, but trust us. I'm going to show you their entrant from this morning. Maybe I'll play some game show music when I do it. But next, I also tonight play host to Disco Bingo at the Illawarra Hotel. All right? Music, prizes, cash, drinks up for grabs. And tonight's theme, inspired by something that someone said to me last week. I'll tell you next. It's fine.

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1: We all know our phones are listening to us and then showing us certain particular things based off things we've said. 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

0: one song in Australia on the ARIA charts there. Adam Langley on Wave 96.5. It is Mick here to drive you home. Thanks to the Auto Group, the all-new Geely EX2. It is the world's best-selling small electric vehicle, and it's here in the Illawarra. You can get it at Geely in Wollongong. Tonight is the night.
1: I said you're having a good time up there.
0: Tuesday nights are the best night, because Disco Bingo is on at the Illawarra Hotel and your boy is pushing the buttons. I've never felt cooler in my life standing behind some DJ decks. Don't know how they work. I work off my laptop, but still, I look pretty cool. It's very simple. You get a sheet. If I play a song, it's on your sheet. You mark it off. We've got cash to give away. We've got free drinks as well. That's Schnitty Night at the Illa too. $25 gets you a Schnitty, side, sauce, and a drink too. It's the place to be. It starts at 8 o'clock, Disco Bingo. So call up to book your table, if there are any left, of course. However, tonight's theme, one of them, inspired by something someone said to me last week, and I know they meant it from a nice place. They didn't mean it in a rude way. But I was talking to some of the regulars, and, you know, they're like, oh, you're so funny. You have so much fun up there. And I go, thank you, I do. I love my job, and I love my side hustle, you know? And then she goes, and I paraphrase here, one of the old hosts had more sex appeal than you. My hum. Yeah. I don't know who they were referring to out of the old hosts. I think I zoned out once I heard that I don't have enough sex appeal. So one of the themes tonight is hit that sexy hit. Yeah. Hopefully this boosts my sex appeal factor. It probably won't. I like the way you move. Both the Black Eyed Peas and Body Rockers, My Humps Are Like the Way You Move, will feature. Will they be on your sheets? Will it help you win cash? I guess we'll find out tonight. 8 p.m. Illawarra Hotel Disco Bingo. I hope to see you there. You're not coming? All good. I still got more of the Illawarra's best music on the way. Martika, Zara Larsson just minutes away. It's Mick driving you home on Wave 96.5.
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0: 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Hello, it is Mick here to drive you home, keep you company. We do the show all thanks to the Auto Group, the all-new Geely EX2, the world's best-selling small electric vehicle. It is here at Geely in Wollongong. This morning, Lyndall and Crammy, they played a brand new game show called That Doesn't Go There, But Trust Us. Yes, come on down. Inspired by an influencer who revealed they washed their carrots in the washing machine. Yeah, in the words of Crammy, nothing wrong with that. Put it on a little bit of a delicate cycle, rubs the dirt off. So they open up the phone lines and wanted to know your at-home hack, if that's what you want to call it. Peter from Albion Park called with his entry for That Doesn't Go There, But Trust Us.
1: So I ride a motorcycle and I've got a windscreen on the front of it, and I take that off every now and then and I put it into the dishwasher. Bit of a secret hidden thing in the house. I've never told the wife about it.
0: Right.
2: Okay.
3: Well, I'm not surprised. Like, is there bugs and mankiness all over the front of the windscreen?
1: Oh, yeah. Because it does a lot of travelling and picks up a lot of bugs and grime and all that on the way. And,
2: okay.
3: And then you're putting your dishes in the same place where all of these manky little bugs and insects are with all their guts. Yeah. That's disgusting, Peter. Yeah, I'd divorce you for that.
1: Not at the same time.
2: Right, yeah. Okay. Peter, why did you try this? Did you come up with this yourself or did someone suggest it?
1: I think I've seen it on Instagram or something like that.
2: Yeah.
3: Of course you did.
2: Yeah.
3: These influencers.
1: Well. Yeah.
2: Blame an influencer, mate.
1: Social media.
2: And my hot my hot tip, keep that hidden from your wife, mate. She doesn't need to know about that. Lyndall's right.
3: Just get out the Windex, mate. Just clean it yourself.
2: Exactly. Like, just give a little quick rub-a-dub-dub and scrub with the hands. A bit of elbow grease.
0: 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It's a great day out for the whole family. 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

0: Fact. That's right, the farewell fact. Did you know the kookaburra, our beloved bird, is used in movies? Yes, its raucous, loud laugh is used as stock Hollywood sound effects, and it has been used for decades. Frequently, not in Australian movies. No, I'm meaning in Africa, South America, and Asian jungles. Our little bird, the little kookaburra, our little Hollywood superstar. Gosh, remember us when you're on the red carpet getting yourself an Oscar, will ya? Early sound engineers, they said, you know what, the kookaburra's call can help us evoke an exotic, wild jungle atmosphere, and you can hear it in movies such as The Wizard of Oz, yeah, Tarzan, and The Lost World Jurassic Park. It's like an audio Where's Wally. You're not going to be paying attention to what happens on screen when the T-Rex comes out or when they're skipping down the yellow brick road. You're just going to be patiently listening. Oh, there it is. That's the show. If you are coming to Disco Bingo tonight at the Illawarra Hotel, I will see you there. If not, that's all right. I'll chat to you tomorrow. When I drive you home from 3, don't forget to go and vote for what you think our vending machine should be named. Will it be Snacky Chan, Valerie McCallery, or Snackira, Chips Don't Lie? The power's in your hands. Head to our Facebook and our Instagram to vote. But I will see you later. Stay safe, stay wonderful. Bye.
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13: Cloudy with showers, top of 20 today. Dave Clark with the 5 o'clock update. Wollongong police asking for help to find a woman missing from the Wollongong area. Brianna Montagna, age 25, was last seen on Foley Street, Wollongong at about 9 p.m. Monday, September 21. She's known to spend her time in the Wollongong and the Bomaderry areas. Anyone with info on where she is should contact Wollongong police or Crime Stoppers on 1-800-333-000. As petrol and diesel prices return to a six-month high, we're being warned they could soar even further as the Middle East conflict drags on. Expert from Barclays say a worst-case scenario would be they'd be up by another 50 cents a litre. Meantime, it's been revealed that the majority of oil Australia's importing from a refinery in Brunei has come from Russia, meaning Aussie motorists are inadvertently funding the war against Ukraine. A Sydney mum accused of stabbing her three kids in the Blue Mountains has been charged as her two surviving kids continue to fight for their lives in hospital. 42-year-old faced a bedside hearing and will face Penrith local court on Friday. It's the first day of patrol for Shell Harbour's volunteer lifeguards this Saturday as the Surf Lifesaving Club marks its open day. Members of the community being encouraged to come and find out more about lifeguarding and the club's programs, including patrol competition and nippers. Variety of rescue and water equipment will be on display with the clubhouse open to the public from 9 till 12. Also today, fresh concerns are being raised about underage gambling. Side hearing and will face Penrith local court

0: that killed two Aussies.
1: 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Masterton's two new display homes are now open at Housing World Batagarang.
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0: The Roosters have named Sam Walker at halfback for Friday night's grand final qualifier against the Dolphins in Brisbane. They're confident the 23-year-old has recovered from his ankle injury. Meantime, the Panthers have named Nathan Cleary to start in the prelim against the Knights, confident he's recovered from his bad foot. Newcastle heads into the game unchanged from the side that upset the Wars. Bit of a blow for the NRL with the league unable to secure any music acts. Talks with Aussie singer Tones and I have reportedly fallen through, apparently over her refusal to guarantee that she'll sing her famous song Dance Monkey. The league says it'll now redirect the cash back to grassroots footy. And Sydney Sixers fan favourite Wollongong's Aaron Burns is back for WBBL 12. Burns has signed on for another season in magenta and is set to bring up her 100th match for the club. Recognised as one of the competition's most respected and versatile cricketers, she's played 127 WBBL matches, scored 1,774 runs at a strike rate of 113.93, also making 7 half centuries and taking 65 catches.
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0: Cloudy with showers, top of 20 today. Partly cloudy Thursday, 23. Sunny Friday, 28. Right now, 14 in Bulambi on Wave 96.5.
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1: Wave 96.5, first with the Illawarra's traffic.
2: Looking good from Picton Road westbound through Cataract to Wilton this morning, taking 19 minutes. Problem free travelling up and down the Prince's Highway from Bulleye, approaching the M1 and the Bulleye Tops. Through the Mount Uzi Interchange, we've got ongoing roadworks today on the M1. That's between Mount Uzi Road and Memorial Drive. Single lane closures and speed drops travelling through the site. We all want our kids to be safe, but many aren't. 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Search Stadium of Hope. That's the latest traffic on Wave 96.5. 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
7: Cloudy with showers, top of 20 today. Dave Clark with the 5:30 update. Number of break and enters along with stealing offences around the Illawarra has seen two men front Wollongong local court on charges. The Merc says the two were part of a trio that stole a safe from a high school in Fairy Meadow, with CCTV footage showing a school bus taking the safe out just after 1:30 a.m. on October 27, 2025. The third man in the trio appeared before court previously. Former New South Wales Police Officer Beau Lamar Condon claims he was acting in self-defence when he allegedly shot Jesse Baird and Luke Davies at a Sydney home. His lawyer telling the court the 31-year-old went to the house in February 2024 to pick up items after Jesse broke up with him. The court heard a fight broke out before shots were fired from a service gun. Shell Harbour City Council has re-elected Councillor Kelly Marsh as Deputy Mayor following a resolution at Tuesday night's meeting. First elected to Council in 2011, Councillor Marsh has served the Shell Harbour community for more than 15 years and has held the position of Deputy Mayor since 2021. She'll continue to support Shell Harbour City Mayor Chris Homer in representing the community and carrying out civic duties across the city. The US has slammed Australia's digital duty of care proposal, claiming it facilitates censorship. The US government has raised concerns about the algorithm reforms, which would allow Aussies to opt out of addictive algorithms and simply view accounts they follow. It requested the Albanese government withdraw plans to mandate it. Also today, air traffic controllers are reportedly being offered triple their hourly rate to avoid staff shortages, and the United Nations chief has compared AI to nuclear weapons.
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7: The Roosters will unleash Sam Walker on Friday night's big prelim final against the Dolphins. Walker has spent the last month out with an ankle injury. Meantime, the Finns have also decided to bring big game specialist Felice Kaufusi into the interchange. The Aussie Wheelaroos team announcement is set for later this morning at University of Wollongong. Aussie coach Brett Clark will announce the team for the Rugby League World Cup 2026 at around 10:15, with the competition to be played entirely in Wollongong. Defending champs England aiming to secure back-to-back World Cup titles, while France will be after redemption following their heartbreaking defeat in the 2022 final. And in the NBL, the Bullets have held off the Breakers, winning last night's open-air game at Brisbane's Pat Rafter Arena by 3 points. Tonight, the Taipans host the Jack Jumpers.
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7: Cloudy with showers, top of 20 today. Partly cloudy Thursday, 23. Sunny Friday, 28. Right now, 14 in Unanderra on Wave 96.5.
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10: Good morning, hello, happy wet Wednesday morning. What a wet one overnight.
11: Feeling a bit dreary this morning, isn't it?
10: Yeah, it is dreary indeed. That's the mood. That's the vibe. I won't lie. As much as, you know, we need to fake it till we make it and pretend that everything's A-OK, happy and cheery. Truth be told,
11: neither of us have had much sleep.
10: Yeah.
11: We're struggling today.
10: And last night was just one of those perfect nights to have a really good night's sleep. You know, the rain on the tin roof and the sound.
11: Your kids had other ideas.
10: Yeah, they were up and down, up and down.
11: My dog and the idiots down the road who decided to let off fireworks at 1:30 this morning.
10: Well,
11: had other ideas too.
10: I mean, you still live a little bit out west. Are you sure it was fireworks?
11: Mate.
10: Like, Clarky?
11: It was not gunshots. It woke me up in the middle of the night and I was like, whoa.
10: There has been a bit of gang violence out your way of late.
11: I don't live in Fairfield, mate.
10: Okay, you live in Punchbowl then. Okay, close enough.
11: Safe. I live in the Wallandilly, thank you.
10: Yeah, right. Go on, tell them exactly where you live.
11: No. Not a chance.
10: Look, another big show on the way. And look, given that we haven't had much sleep overnight and we're feeling a bit dreary and down, we need your help more than ever today.
11: Yeah, please call us, create content and do the show for us. It'd be great. Thank you. Bye.
10: 4275-1965, the number. If you do that, you could be our caller of the week on Friday. Someone we will win $200 to spend at West's Illawarra, the club celebrating 70 years in our region. You can join now for just $5.
11: There's stuff coming up on the show, but I don't really know what it is.
10: Plenty of giveaways. We're talking about something I've dubbed the life algorithm.
11: Is it going to perk me up a little bit today? Your life algorithms?
10: Possibly, yeah.
11: Okay.
10: We can try that. Next, though, an influencer has decided to use their washing machine for a very interesting reason. But it got us thinking, maybe you've got a few other hacks as well. And we've used the headline, that doesn't go there, but trust me. If you have any calls for us, 4275-1965. Bear with us. We'll get through it together, guys. Come on, we can do it.
11: Just need a cuddle.
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1: Well, sometimes I just like to surprise you with fun Lindell antics.
0: Correct me if I'm wrong. Are you in your pajamas still? Well, fun in the morning on Wave 96.5. She calls me from

0: Wave 96.5. Lyndall and Crammy, more fun in the morning. Showers continuing today for your Wednesday in a top of 20 degrees. Now, a certain particular influencer is going viral at the moment, and she's developed quite the following because, well, she's got a lot of kind of home remedy content. She's very kind of organic, farm-to-table kind of influencer, right, Lyndall?
1: A lot of different things that she does on this little hobby farm. And normally people are, you know, loving the content that she's putting out. But the latest one that she's put out is causing a little bit of a stir because she grows her own vegetables, the family.
0: Mm-hmm.
1: And she had this really big haul of carrots. So what she did with the carrots, chuck them in the washing machine.
2: This is going to seem really unhinged, but I need you to trust me. I always wash my carrots in the garden in my washing machine. Now, it's much better to do this if you have a top load washing machine, but it does work with this kind. I've done this for years. What I do is I just put it on like a delicate, no spin, cold water, and then I just let them tumble around. All right, the cycle is done. Carrots, good to go. Just run a little clean also, so it's good for clothes again.
0: Yeah, there you go. Just a little delicate cycle for your dirty carrots. Lovely.
1: Well, here's the thing, though. Like, if you're trying to live this organic, wholesome lifestyle out on the farm and you're putting it into a washing machine, even the experts are saying there are still like remnants of cleaning products that are in there.
0: But I guess if they're living this like organic, you know, farm to table lifestyle, maybe they're using like organic detergents and stuff as well to wash their clothes with to start with. But I agree because like
1: still
0: your dirty clothes are going in there too. And, you know, there's particles. Hey,
1: no.
0: We're all for a hack here at Wave 96.5 this morning, so that doesn't go there. But trust me, and I will admit one now that I have tried. It was not my idea. I believe it was an influencer that gave me the idea back in the day. But putting your shoes in the dishwasher.
1: Why would you not just put them in the washing machine?
0: Because apparently the dishwasher gives them a better clean because the water can get hotter. And look.
1: So what kind of shoes did you clean, though? Like some joggers or something?
0: Yeah,
1: some sneakers.
0: Joggers, yeah. I still haven't told my wife I did it because she'd be mortified. Look, I've tried it. That doesn't go there, but trust me.
1: The only thing I've tried with shoes in the past, and I don't know if it's an old wives' tale or where I saw it, but I've put like high heels in the freezer because it's meant to help stretch the leather.
0: Right.
1: So brand new pair of shoes, and then you put them in the freezer and it does something and you put your foot back in and it's meant to help stretch it. Maybe I made that up. Maybe I saw it in Woman's Day back in 1994. I don't know.
0: See, I would assume it would do the opposite. Wouldn't like the cold like restrict things and make things smaller?
1: I don't know. I don't do science.
0: I mean, there's jeans in the freezer. That was one a while ago. You meant to like not rather than washing your jeans, you whack
1: because you're not meant to wash them all the time because it stretches them out of shape and they lose something. But if you put them in the freezer, wasn't it that it like freshens them and gets rid of any smells?
0: I don't know. We've got Peter from Albion Park on the phone. He's ready to play our game this morning. That doesn't go there, but trust us. Peter, what have you done? What have you tried? What's your hack?
3: So I ride a motorcycle and I've got a windscreen on the front of it and I take that off every now and then. I put it into the dishwasher.
1: Is there bugs and mankiness all over the front of the windscreen?
3: Yeah.
1: Because
3: it does a lot of travelling and picks up a lot of bugs and grime and all that on the way. And,
0: okay.
1: And then you're putting your dishes in the same place where all of these manky little bugs and insects are with all their guts.
3: Yeah.
1: That's disgusting, Peter.
3: Yeah,
1: I'd divorce you for that.
3: Not at the same time.
0: And my hot tip, keep that hidden from your wife, mate. She doesn't need to know about that. Lyndall's right.
1: Well, just get out the Windex, mate, and just clean it yourself.
0: Exactly. Like, just give a little quick rub-a-dub-dub and scrub with the hands, a bit of elbow grease. We've got Sarah from Albion Park as well, who's apparently got a little bit of a hack for us this morning, also involving the washing machine. So that doesn't go there, but trust us. Sarah, what are you putting in the washing machine? What's the story?
4: The yoga studio I used to go to, my instructor told us to put our mats in the wash when we got home.
0: Oh.
4: Instead of smelling sweaty and gross,
1: they
4: now smell so fresh.
1: A yoga mat? I don't even know if I'd fit it. So you could roll it.
0: I guess you got to roll it.
1: Squish it in.
0: And it will kind of unroll itself, I guess, when it's in there.
1: But it doesn't make the foamy stuff. Does it not ruin it?
4: The smell is 10 times better.
1: I guess so.
0: I still don't understand how it survives the washing machine. It gets quite quite vigorous in there.
1: I'm assuming, Sarah, you took your own yoga mat, did you, to your studio?
4: Yes. We take our own. So instead of wiping them down, we just chuck them in the car on the way home, pop it in the washing machine.
0: The yoga mat would be doing its own kind of yoga inside the washing machine, getting itself into all different weird positions. Because normally it's just like straight and flat, you know what I mean? Where it's in there, it's all twisted.
1: Like a contortionist inside the washing machine.
0: Yeah, some downward dog and like a pretzel. And like.
1: Do you even know what downward dog is?
0: Mate, I've done a bit of yoga. I still haven't washed my mat. It's been like 15 years, but I'm going to shove it in the washing machine now. Thanks, Sarah.
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6: Wave 96.5, first with the Illawarra's traffic.
7: No problems on the M1 Prince's Motorway northbound through Cataract and Heathcote, just taking 22 minutes. Watch out with some very thick fog across the region as well. The Mount Uzi Interchange, we've got ongoing roadworks on the M1 between the Mount Uzi Road and Memorial Drive. Chart traveling through there with single lane closure, then speed drops through the site. 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That's the latest traffic on Wave 96.5. 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

0: 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It is Lyndall for your Wednesday morning.
1: Lyndall?
0: No, it's just
1: I'm
0: well,
1: by myself, am I?
0: It's Lyndall and Crammy. Yes, I forgot about me, the guy speaking. showers today and a top of 20 degrees on the way.
1: Coming up, I'm going to have a look at your latest viral news. And Channing Tatum has addressed all of those rumours that he's using a burner account to troll his ex, Zoe Kravitz, and her new fiancé, Harry Styles. I'll give you the details on what's happening with that.
0: Also coming up, there's a bit of drama involving the NRL and the act or lack thereof. They have locked in for the grand final in a couple of weeks. And look, we've got a bit of a history as a show of mocking the NRL when they find themselves.
1: I don't.
0: Well, I do.
1: They're my employer. I do not mock the NRL. Thank you very much.
0: I have a history of mocking the NRL when they find themselves in these situations. And of course, I've got some thoughts after six here at Wave 96.5.
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12: Cloudy with showers, top of 20 today. Dave Clark with the 6 o'clock update. A former PE teacher and year coordinator at a high school near Campbelltown is in jail for a part in a deadly shooting. The Merc says police executed a search warrant at the woman's Wollongong unit on September 18. They allege the 28-year-old was involved as a lookout in the incident in Sydney on September 2. After earlier being granted bail in court on September 19, she'll now remain in custody prior to a bail hearing set for the Supreme Court. Port Kembla-based Community Industry Group is calling for changes after the recent spate of domestic violence incidents. The group says that in the 12 months to June 2026, New South Wales recorded 38,844 domestic violence-related assaults and 38 domestic violence-related homicides. Trauma Recovery Centre CEO Elise Phillips says the centre has closed its wait list and is not accepting new referrals, and she'll now remain in custody prior to a bail hearing set for the

0: to the rise of nuclear weapons during an address in New York. Secretary General Antonio Guterres telling the UN General Assembly that AI demands the same sense of urgency from governments, but the US president is embracing it, even giving it a new name.
1: In other words, welcome to the new world of superintelligence-SI. SI. Let's see if that goes. It sounds much better.
0: Comes just the day after our PM joined 21 other world leaders in calling for global safeguards for AI. There's been fresh an update in the search for missing South Australian boy Gus Lamont. Nine reports police have been pushing for a reward to be offered more than a year on from the four-year-old's disappearance. The proposal is yet to be approved by state parliament. Also today, Jetstar passengers will be the winners as airline staff step up industrial action over paying conditions. And the Sydney mum accused of stabbing her three kids in the Blue Mountains has been charged.
2: 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Masterton's two new display homes are now open at Housing World Batagarang.
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0: Team sheets for this weekend's NRL prelim finals have been released for the Panthers. Nathan Cleary's been named despite suffering a foot injury less than 2 weeks ago. Skipper Isaiah also confident his shoulder is good to go despite still struggling a little with movement following last month's pec injury.
4: It's travelling all right, to be fair. Like, there's other things that sort of take up the slack, so I've obviously been trying to really work hard at that. And then I thought from the Roosters game to the Tigers game, there was a big improvement without felt during and then after as well. So that sense has been really good.
0: Huge boost for the Sydney Sixers with Wollongong's Aaron Burns re-signing for WBBL 12. Recognised as one of the competition's most respected and versatile cricketers, she's played 127 WBBL matches, scoring 1,774 runs at a strike rate of 113.93, also making 7 half centuries and taking 65 catches. The veteran all-rounder closing in on 100 matches for the club after a career spanning more than 15 years. And in the NBL overnight, the Brisbane Bullets had a 3-point win over the New Zealand Breakers. Tonight, the Cairns Taipans host the Tassie Jack Jumpers.
2: 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Weather.
0: Cloudy with showers, top of 20 today. Partly cloudy Thursday, 23. Sunny on Friday, up to 28. Right now it's 14 in Kiama on Wave 96.5.
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5: Coming up, we'll check all your latest viral news. As mentioned, we'll talk about Channing Tatum's burner account. You think it's real. Yeah. I do not. It's ridiculous. As if someone as famous as Channing Tatum's going to have a burner account trolling ex-girlfriends.
6: Having a burner account knows no bounds to fame. And,
5: doesn't it?
6: Being, yeah.
5: Psychotic.
6: Well, okay. Just because it's your dog's account, it doesn't mean it's not your burner account, Lindell.
5: I don't even have the login anymore.
6: Oh.
5: I don't know what the password is.
6: Right.
5: Good tune.
6: Good change of subject. up next, we're talking the NRL Grand Finalists. In a couple of weeks, who will be performing? Someone? Anyone? Are you free?

0: Dave, 96.5. Lyndall and Crammy, a top of 20 degrees today and the chance of a few more showers. Two big semi-finals of football this weekend. After this weekend, we will know who will be competing in the NRL Grand Final the following weekend. We are still no closer to knowing if there'll be any performance by anyone, though, on stage at halftime.
1: No, well, we're being told that there's actually not going to be anyone. So what's happened overnight? You're saying you think they're still going to get someone, do you?
0: Well, I think they're still probably going to try in the background. You watch.
1: I don't know. Mm. Well, Peter Vlandis, the ARLC chairman, has come out and said that the negotiations, because he's been talking for a couple of weeks. You know how every time he addresses the media and they ask him about who the headline act is, he's like, well, the football's enough. The football's the entertainment.
0: Yes.
1: But we're in negotiations with someone big. Well, that person, the big person, was Tones and I. So funny you should play that song, because that is the reason why Tones and I will now not be performing at the NRL Grand Final on the 4th of October.
0: Yeah, all negotiations completely fell apart and it's all over her biggest song, Dance Monkey, and her refusal to play the song.
1: Doesn't want to play it. The NRL wanted her to play it.
0: Mm-hmm.
1: Again, Vlandi said last night that she was getting $90,000 a minute is what they were going to pay her. 11-minute set.
0: Mm-hmm.
1: So around $1 million she was going to be getting. And refused in that 11-minute set to play Dance Monkey. She didn't want to do it.
0: I mean, the irony of that is not lost on me, Lyndall. Like, the whole song is about, you know, Dance Monkey, do that trick you do.
1: Yep.
0: What, you know, we all know the saying, right? You know, Dance Monkey. She's refusing to do the song about the... Wow, it's so meta. So, yeah.
1: So, basically, what they're saying now is they're going to take that $1 million and they're going to invest it into, like, grassroots rugby league for underprivileged kids and junior league kids who don't really have the funds at their clubs.
0: Right, which they are meant to do already as the NRL.
1: Yeah,
0: and they do invest in that kind of stuff. But I guess now they're saying they're going to put an extra $1 million towards that as opposed to giving it to Tones and I, which... Really, you're saying no to $1 million over one song, Tones? Like, just would you not just sing the song and bank the $1 million?
1: Well, you would think if Tones and I is going to be doing a concert anywhere, right? Let's say she's performing this weekend.
0: She's performing Dance Monkey.
1: You're putting Dance Monkey in your set list, aren't you?
0: Yeah, even if it's like a reinterpretation of the song, like a lot of people do that. They don't play it as we know it. They'll play like a little mix or medley of the song.
1: But when it's your biggest song and it's what made you famous, your fans are really wanting to hear it.
0: Mm.
1: Like, I saw her perform as a support act for Pink and she performed it then.
0: Of course she did. I just don't understand why and how it's all fallen apart now over this song and why she's now refusing to do it. Like, Is this going to become her, like, Sadie the Cleaning Lady?
1: Maybe.
0: Like, for John Farnham, always refused to play it and sing it live.
1: But then sometimes he would slip in, like, a little bit. He'd do one line of it just to be cheeky.
0: Yeah, when the price is right.
1: Yeah.
0: And apparently $1 million was not enough for Tones and I to
1: obviously
0: sing.
1: Obviously not.
0: Just one little line of Dance Monkey.
1: But here's the argument, though. Like, do people actually care? Is Peter Vlandis right? Like, he's saying the football is the entertainment. Mm. People are going to go to the game regardless, okay?
0: Yeah, they are, yeah.
1: So whether or not Tones and I is there, they're not booking tickets to go and see Tones.
0: Mm.
1: Last year when you and I were at the grand final, though, I remember we were chatting with friends in the precinct and I was like, constantly like, can we get back inside? Teddy Swims is almost on. Come on.
0: And like that was, I guess that's the problem for the NRL. Last year, they finally, you know, hooked a good act, a big one that was huge at the time, Teddy Swims, and he was fantastic.
1: Yeah,
0: you know, years prior to that, the NRL had always struggled to get acts.
1: Kid Leroy before that.
0: Yeah.
1: And I guess he wasn't as famous then as what he is now.
0: Mm.
1: He's got better songs now.
0: Mm.
1: But
0: other than that.
1: Yeah. Like, I'm just thinking I would pay money and I would actually want to go to the grand final to just get Barnsley back.
0: Well, and again...
1: Like, I watched him a couple of years ago and he was so good.
0: Like, Barnsley, if you're listening, you live in the Highlands, Southern Highlands, $1 million, surely Barnsley's getting up there and singing K-San for $1 million.
1: Just give us a bit of working class man or anything.
0: Just give us anything. You're right, though. Like, it doesn't change me deciding or not deciding to watch the football, but I guess the broadcasters, like the TV networks...
1: Yeah, but they don't show the whole thing. They never show the entire program.
0: Yeah, but you know what they would have shown? Dance Monkey.
1: Exactly.
0: And now she's refusing to sing it.
1: Do you care? Do you not care? Is there anyone you want to see at the NRL Grand Final? Does this not bother you at all? We would love to know your thoughts this morning. 4275 1965.
0: Are you in a band? Are you free next weekend?
1: What are you doing on Sunday?
0: Yeah. would you take 10% of $1 million for this gig? I certainly would.
1: Would you do it just for free, just to get on the telly?
0: I would pick up and learn harmonica between now and 2 weeks' time so I can perform at the NRL Grand Final.
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4: Travelling on the M1 this morning, delay-free northbound, coming up through Mount Pleasant. If you're travelling through to Kiama, we've got a crash on the Princes Highway involving a truck at Riddle Street, causing 2 or 3 northbound lanes to knock out. And traffic is starting to build for Unanderra, Five Islands Road. Stuck in traffic? That's enough stuck for one day. With NRMA Roadside, 9 times out of 10, they get you back on the road. No need for a tow. Search NRMA Roadside. T's and C's apply. That's the latest traffic on Wave 96.5. More fun in the morning with Lindell and Crummy.
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0: Wave 96.5, Lyndall and Crammy, more fun in the morning showers today and a top of 20 degrees. And G-Flip there is the pre-game entertainment for the AFL Grand Final, of course, happening this weekend.
1: Yeah, we were just talking about how negotiations have fallen over with Tones and I for the NRL Grand Final on the 4th of October. Tones and I has actually posted overnight on Instagram saying, like, a caption with all of these different pictures, G-Flip included, of some artists that also deserve opportunities, not even scratching the surface of how many incredible artists we have in this country, and is basically putting all of these other artists forward?
0: Other people forward, just so she doesn't have to sit on stage and perform her biggest song.
1: I don't know. I feel like there's Dance more Monkey. To this, though.
0: Yeah, well, what more is there to it, though? You're being offered $1 million to just, what, perform for, what, 10 minutes, essentially? And all the NRL is asking is her to perform her biggest song of all time, which, you're right, if I went to a Tones and I concert and she didn't at least do a bit of it, I would be disappointed. I'd be angry.
1: I would be too.
0: But look, it's happening in a couple of weeks' time. I think the NRL is probably still going to try and secure someone.
1: Maybe it may be someone on a smaller scale, possibly.
0: But Tones and I guess, as you mentioned, Lyndall, is giving the NRL some ideas. So is James from Warilla, who's given us a call this morning. Good morning, James.
2: Hey, y'all, Lyndall and Creamy.
0: Yeah, we're good, mate. We're good. All right. NRL Grand Finals in a couple of weeks, mates. Tones and I has said no. Who are you thinking? What's your thoughts?
2: Why does it have to be music? Why can't it be like something else, something different? Why don't they think out of the box, something like a magician or something like that, you know? Could be up there spinning a football around on his head or something, you know, and the next minute it turns up in the middle of the field ready for kickoff, you know what I mean?
1: An illusionist in the middle.
0: Right, I know a good one.
2: You know, you think a bit different, you know?
0: Shaunicus, locally.
1: Who taught you how to do some magic tricks?
0: He's
1: always... Why don't you get up there and give it a go then?
0: Oh, mate, I'm way out of practice, mate. I can't even do the tricks well enough for my kids anymore. So I don't mind that. That's a great idea, James.
1: A magician.
0: Think outside the box. You're right. I mean, a couple of years ago, a Tina Turner impersonator was good enough to be at the NRL Grand Final.
1: Yeah, but that was because of the stage show was happening.
0: Yeah, okay.
1: There was a reason for it.
0: Okay, well, you know, times are tough at the moment. They've got no other options, really. It's either you get a magician, like James said, or just get like a guy up on stage and like music in the background, and he's just up there like making balloon animals. Something's better than nothing, right, for the NRL at this stage.
1: Maybe not. Maybe the DJ can just play another set and go to a dance camp.
0: You know what the DJ plays? Mm. Dance Monkey. That's what the DJ plays. Oh, we finally get the song we wanted without having to pay them $1 million.
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17: Cloudy with showers, top of 20 today. Dave Clark with the 6:30 update. Wollongong police are asking for our help to find a woman missing from the Wollongong area. Brianna Mongta, age 25, was last seen on Foley Street, Wollongong at about 9 p.m. Monday, September 21. She's known to spend her time in the Wollongong and the Bomaderry areas. More details are on our Facebook page and the local news page at wavefm.com.au. Anyone with info on where she is should contact Wollongong Police or Crime Stoppers on 1-800-333-000. Seems Aussie motorists are funding Russia's war on Ukraine without even knowing it. It's emerged that the majority of the oil we're importing from a refinery in Brunei has been sourced from Russia. Meantime, experts at British Bank Barclays are warning fuel prices could rise by another 50 cents a litre in a worst-case scenario. That's as they return to a six-month high, averaging more than $2.30 a litre right across Australia. It's the first day of patrol for Shell Harbour's volunteer lifeguards this Saturday as the Surf Lifesaving Club marks its open day. Members and of the community are encouraged to come along and find out more about lifeguarding, the club's programs, including patrols, competition and nippers. A variety of rescue and water equipment will be on display. The clubhouse open to the public from 9 a.m. till midday. Fresh concerns being raised about underage gambling, with reports that some students are getting around age checks and betting while they're at school. The Australia Institute says more than 600,000 12 to 17-year-olds had a punt between 2017 and 2024. Also today, there's been a fresh update in the search for missing South Australian boy Gus Lamont. And the US has slammed Australia's digital duty of care proposal, claiming it facilitates censorship.
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17: Panther skipper Isaiah Yeo will return for their prelim clash against the Knights. He's been out with a pec injury, which has been affecting his shoulder. He says he's good to go and is looking forward to the challenge.
19: I knew Carlos were standing over there in a hostile environment in park in front of 50,000. And yeah, I just thought, won the little moments and deservedly so are in a prelim. And yeah, we just can't wait for the matchup.
17: Sydney Sixers fan favourite Wollongong's Aaron Burns is back for WBBL 12. Burns has signed on for another season in Magenta and is set to bring up her 100th match for the club. Recognised as one of the competition's most respected and versatile cricketers, she's played 127 matches, scoring 1,774 runs at a strike rate of 113.93. She scored 7 half-centuries and has held 65 catches. And in the AFL, the 5 Sydney players suspended over the Melbourne hotel scandal last month are set to return to the club today. The so-called Pullman 5 set to address their Swans teammates for the first time since the incident.
16: Don't miss current solar battery rebates. 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Wave 96.5, weather.
17: Cloudy with showers, top of 20 today. Partly cloudy Thursday, 23. Sunny on Friday, 28. Right now, 14 in Thirroul on Wave 96.5.
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1: Coming up, I'll check all your latest viral news, including that burner account that I've been talking about for Channing Tatum. Is it real?
0: Mm.
1: Is it not?
0: Yeah. Lyndall and I can't agree whether it is or is not Channing Tatum behind this burner account.
1: It's trolling all of his exes.
0: It does seem very suspicious. We'll give you all evidence in a matter of minutes. But speaking of some viral news, not to steal your thunder here, Lindell, but...
1: You're about to.
0: Yeah, overnight, some big Taylor Swift news.
1: Are you breaking my 8 o'clock viral news now, are you?
0: Well, I'll do it now because there's a high likelihood that someone listening now won't be listening a little bit later. As much as we like to think for our egos that people listen for like 3.5 hours of the entire show, they just don't.
1: Okay, go break the news.
0: Overnight, Taylor Swift has announced she's dropping a brand new single in just 2 days' time.
1: You know what? You've changed. You would never have cared about that.
0: Well, I just realised...
1: Until your wife became a Swiftie.
0: I realise how big Taylor Swift is these days and how many Swifties are out and about.
1: The fact that you are so excited about it and you were the one who told me that it had dropped.
0: Yeah.
1: And like the anticipation and excitement in your voice is like, oh my God, my life's going to be amazing because over the next couple of days there's going to be new Taylor Swift music and my wife's going to be happy and my home's going to be a really good place.
0: Hey, if my wife's, my wife's happy, I'm happy. I'm happy for her.
1: Well, I'm happy for you.
0: Okay. And I'm happy for Taylor and Travis too. I'm happy that she's been working on some new projects, which may mean a new album is potentially on the cards. Patient Zero is the name of the new single and drops in 2 days' time. Until then, you'll just have to enjoy the most recent single, this one here at Wave 96.5.

0: 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On a Wednesday morning, it's been a bit wet overnight so far, a top of 20 degrees on the way and showers continuing. It is now time to check in for the first time today on everything that's going viral. So let's do that.
1: I think I'm going viral.
2: It's gonna go viral.
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4: Mendel's going viral.
5: After spending 23 weeks at the top spot of the Billboard charts, the Hot 100 in the US, Ella Langley's Choosin' Texas has become the longest running number one hit in US history.
6: She's from Texas, I can tell by the way he's just stepping round the room.
5: Can I be honest? I literally made my kid turn it off yesterday because I'm sick of hearing it.
0: Okay, can I be honest? I acknowledge it has been around for a very long time.
5: Yeah.
0: And I would normally at this stage say that, yeah, I would be sick of the song, but I catch myself singing along to it every time it plays on the radio.
5: Really?
0: Yes.
5: It's been around for like a year.
0: I know. Well, oh, I mean, God. Good honour. Congratulations. That's a big achievement.
5: It's surpassed some pretty big songs. Shaboozy's A Bar Song, yeah. Lil Nas X, Old Town Road, they did with Billy Ray, mm-hmm. Whitney Houston's I Will Always Love You, and most impressively,
0: yeah.
5: Mariah Carey's All I Want for Christmas Is You, which spent 22 weeks at number one.
0: At one point, isn't that crazy that like 22 weeks after Christmas, it was still the number one song, like midway through the year.
5: It's nuts.
0: Yep.
5: In some other news today, Lionel Richie's back in hospital. He suffered another heart issue a couple of weeks after falling ill on stage, as we know. Mm-hmm. Long story short, he's got an irregular heartbeat, so he's had to cancel all of his upcoming concerts. Hayden Panettiere's cause of death has also officially been confirmed a month after she passed away of a suspected overdose. The coroner's office has confirmed she died from toxic effects of multiple drugs, including fentanyl, and that her death was accidental. Now, the other drugs that were in her system, one was a muscle relaxant, one was to help with bipolar schizophrenia,
0: okay.
5: Another one was anxiety meds, but it was this one tablet that they're saying
0: right.
5: that her long-term drug dealer had given her was laced.
0: Okay. Yeah, not good.
5: No, not at all. Just lastly, though, Channing Tatum has denied claims that he's using a burner Instagram account to troll his ex. Mm. So I don't know if you've seen this the last couple of days. There is an Instagram account under the name of Nonya Business.
0: Okay.
5: Nonya, right?
0: Yeah.
5: So a lot of users quickly went on there, and the one person that is following this account is apparently Channing Tatum.
0: Okay, that's random.
5: Doesn't follow anyone else, doesn't have any other followers, just Channing Tatum. And there was a post that went up of Zoe Kravitz and her new partner, Harry Styles, recently. And this account, None Your Business, wrote on there, just here for the hate.
0: Right.
5: Right? So everyone's like, oh my God, Channing Tatum's got a burner account and he's trolling.
0: Mm-hmm.
5: Not true, obviously. Didn't believe it when it first came out. And now Channing has come out and been like, I honestly can't believe that you guys think this is what I do in my free time. Mm. It's hilarious. Right. Also, why would I follow a burner account?
0: Yeah.
5: If I didn't want people to connect me to the burner account.
0: Yeah, but that's like a checkmate move.
5: No, he's saying he's only got one Instagram account and it's at Channing Tatum and the other one is a fake one and it's a fan page and whatever else. So
0: I'm still a bit skeptical, I've got to be honest.
5: I don't think it's legit.
0: I want the proof. I need some background logistics, some stats, someone in IT needs to explore that.
5: Do you follow your own burner account?
0: I do not, mate, because I'm not an idiot, but maybe I should be, because then like Channing Tatum, I could claim, why would I follow my own burner account? That'd be silly. What about you?
5: I don't have one.
0: Okay, Channing Tatum over there.
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7: If you're making your way towards Kiama this morning, watch out for an earlier truck crash along the Princess Highway, Riddle Street, causing northbound lanes to close off. Traffic is all clear for Mount Pleasant, Mount Noosey Road coming towards the roadwork zone. Memorial Drive starting to slow through Bulambi both ways. 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That's the latest traffic on Wave 96.5. More fun in the morning with Linda and Crummie.
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0: Wave 96.5. That is the brand new one from Miley, Bass Persuades, for your Wednesday morning. A top of 20 degrees on the way and some more showers.
1: Literally just looked in my diary and totally forgot that school holidays begin. 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
0: Yeah.
1: 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Mm-hmm. How do you feel about the music? 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
14: Cloudy with showers, top of 20. Dave Clark with the 7 o'clock update. Number of breaking enters along with stealing offences around the Illawarra has seen two men front Wollongong local court on charges. The Merc says the two were part of a trio that stole a safe from a high school in Fairy Meadow, with CCTV footage showing a school bus bus taking the safe out just after 1:30 a.m. on October 27, 2025. The third man of the trio appeared in court previously. Beau Lamar Condon is expected back in court today for day three of his murder trial in Sydney. The court heard the former police officer acted in self-defence when he allegedly shot his ex-boyfriend Jesse Baird and his partner Luke Davies in February 2024. His defence claims the shootings were accidental after a struggle broke out at the Paddington home. As petrol and diesel prices return to a six-month high, we're being warned they could soar even further as the Middle East conflict drags on. Experts from Barclays say under a worst-case scenario that they could go up by another 50 cents a litre. Meantime, it's been revealed that the majority of oil that Australia's importing from a refinery in Brunei has come from Russia, meaning that Aussie motorists are inadvertently funding the war against Ukraine. Shell Harbour City Council has re-elected Councillor Kelly Marsh as Deputy Mayor following a resolution at Tuesday night's meeting. First elected to Council in 2011, Councillor Marsh has served the Shell Harbour community for more than 15 years and has held the position of Deputy Mayor since 2021, 50 cents a litre. Meantime, it's been revealed that the majority of oil that Australia

0: across the city. Also today, fresh concerns have been raised about underage gambling, and a Sri Lankan court has convicted 15 men over a terrorist attack that killed two Aussies.
1: Explore smart design and modern living. Masterton's two new display homes are now open at Housing World Batagarang.
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0: Penrith skipper Ozaio is back for their prelim clash against Newcastle this Sunday. He's been struggling with shoulder mobility following a pec injury in round 23. Forward also says he's keen to play for the Kangaroos if he's up for it, but he's focusing on the finals for now.
3: If I'm playing good enough footy, I'd like to put my hand up for it. For me, it's the epitome of the game is playing for your country. So, yeah, in the meantime, sort of a couple of things to worry about first.
0: The Aussie Wheelaroos team announcement is set later this morning at UOW. Aussie coach Brett Clark will announce the team for Rugby League World Cup 2026 at 10:15 a.m. with the competition to be played entirely in Wollongong. Defending champions England are aiming to secure back-to-back World Cup titles, while the French will be after redemption following their heartbreaking defeat in the 2022 final. And in the NBL, the Bullets have held off the Breakers, winning last night open-air game at Brisbane's Pat Rafter Arena by 3 points. Tonight, the Taipans host the Jack Jumpers, while the Illawarra Hawks face the Bullets on Friday night.
1: 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Weather.
0: Cloudy with showers, top of 20 today. Partly cloudy Thursday, 23. Sunny Friday and up to 28. Right now, 15 in Shell Cove on Wave 96.5.
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7: Coming up just after 7:30 this morning, another chance at Say It to Win that phrase. Wave is 96.5. We've only got a couple of days left of it too.
8: Yeah, true.
7: So not long left for you to grab some extra cash, because of course next week we've got something else that's a little bit of fun.
8: Mm-hmm.
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8: Yep. How much cash you win is completely up to you. Your skills and abilities will be put to the test just after 7:30. Between now and then, though, we're going to spend a bit of time talking about what I call the life algorithm, the real life algorithm. Forget the social media algorithm. It happens in real life, and I'm sure when we speak about it, you will have your own examples and you can get involved in the show next. It's Lyndall and Crammy at Wave 96.5. Like

0: Wave 96.5. Lindell and Crammy, more fun in the morning. Showers today in a top of 20 degrees. And we're here to discuss this morning what I dub the real life algorithm. We know what the social media and online algorithm is. You know, you feel like you speak about something, you're talking to your friends about something, and then next minute you jump onto social media and there is said item in your feed.
1: Everywhere.
0: Well, it's happened to me in real life over the past few days, and it's all to do with a food item I had never heard of until a couple of days ago, and I'm just going to quickly describe what that is. It's an egg flip. Have you ever heard of an egg flip? What's an egg flip?
1: Like an omelette or...
0: No. So that's what I kind of assumed when I first heard the words put together as well. No, apparently it's not. It's a drink that involves a raw egg, some milk, some sugar, a little bit of vanilla and some nutmeg.
1: Which is essentially eggnog, is it not? Minus the brandy?
0: Kind of, yeah, like an Australian version of an egg flip. And apparently people drink this because it's good for their health. And
1: why are they calling an egg flip? So do you just down it real fast because it's got raw egg?
0: I guess so. I don't know why it's called an egg flip, but it was only a few days ago I'd heard this for the very first time my entire life. My father-in-law mentioned it. He's recently had shoulder surgery. Mm-hmm. He's feeling a bit sluggish and stuff. And so for whatever reason, he was like, oh, maybe I need to get on the egg flips. And I was like, what's an egg flip? And he goes, oh, you've never... Describes it to me, right?
1: Yeah.
0: I'd never heard it before in 44 years of my entire life. Okay. He says it to me. The very next day, I'm with another person completely unrelated to my father-in-law, my family, et cetera. One of my neighbors, Shane, lives like a couple of streets over. Mm. We're at our kids' sort of Oztag training afternoon. And for whatever reason, he looks at me and goes, have you ever tried an egg flip? I'm like, what do you mean? He goes, oh, no, I've just been thinking about maybe trying one, getting on the egg flips.
1: Are they saying this because it's getting brought up in their algorithms lately?
0: Well, I don't know. And I feel like maybe even now me mentioning this right now on air is possibly another occurrence in someone else's life algorithm now about egg flips. I don't know. It's crazy.
1: Like I've never ever heard of it in my life. I've not seen anything on socials.
0: And that's
1: I've never heard of it.
0: I know when I've been talking about this real life algorithm, you've been talking about, oh, no, that's manifestation. But I didn't even know about egg flips.
1: So you haven't put it out there in the universe that you're thinking about trying it.
0: Exactly. And then my father-in-law mentioned it to me. I didn't think about it again. It's not something I was dwelling on and then thinking about, oh, I want to try that. It sounds intriguing. I wonder what it tastes like. It completely left my mind until it was mentioned like the next afternoon again. And I'm like, what is going on? The universe is now telling me I have to try an egg flip.
1: So are you thinking that because you're hearing it multiple times, is that why you're calling it life algorithm?
0: Yes.
1: So it's like your phone putting something in front of your face constantly, but life is doing it too at the moment.
0: Now my life is doing it as well. Yeah. So like 4275-1965, if you can give another example of how the real life algorithm has been happening to you. Like, you know how people see like the same time on a clock?
1: I do all the time.
0: That's a life algorithm. That is a real life algorithm. That's what I call
1: it.
0: Yes. Because why? Why do you see that time? What's happening? What's going on? It's the real life algorithm just serving.
1: Every time I look at the clock, it's the same time. And it's the radio station I used to work at's frequency, and it's also the date that my father passed away.
0: Okay, see.
1: I always see it.
0: Isn't that weird?
1: Yes.
0: Isn't that bizarre?
1: Yes.
0: That is the real life algorithm.
1: Oh my God, I hadn't thought about it like that.
0: So you don't manifest it to happen?
1: No.
0: But it just happens?
1: I just randomly look, oh, what's the time? Oh my God, it's 913.
0: Another good, perfect example of what I dub the real life algorithm, when you're shopping around for a car, and then you finally decide on the car you want to buy. You go and buy it.
1: You see it everywhere.
0: Literally.
1: You've never seen that car. Yeah, that is definitely a real one.
0: Like while you're driving around, you're not looking at that car going, oh, I really want to buy one of those cars. Yeah, they look good. Oh, there's another one. There's another one. There's another one. No, you don't see them until you've bought the car.
1: But isn't that the same? We've just started playing Spotto recently.
0: Mm.
1: I'd never played Spotto like since I was a kid.
0: Yeah.
1: So I've not seen a yellow car since I was a child.
0: Now they're everywhere.
1: And now Savvy and I play Spotto in the car and all I see are yellow cars all the time.
0: Yeah, we're living.
1: Is that it?
0: Yeah, that's it.
1: Okay.
0: We're living in the Matrix, mate. Give us your examples, 4275-1965. How has the life algorithm been working for you of late? What have you seen? What's happened? What have you been eating? Have we just caused a life algorithm moment for you? Did someone mention egg flips, yellow cars, or a specific time a couple of days ago? And now it's us for the second time. 4275-1965. You could be our caller of the week too. That person gets $200 to spend at West Illawarra, who are celebrating 7 years, and you can join the club for just $5.
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4: Traffic for Bulleye Pass is clear both ways at Lawrence Hargrave Drive. Mount Pleasant, Mount Uzi Road, steady up and down the hill. For Kirriville, we've got reports of a crash, Robinson's Road, affecting traffic towards Gipps Road. Unanderra, Farbarlands Road is slow both ways at the M1. We all want our kids to be safe, but many aren't enough to fill a stadium every year. Get your seats in the Stadium of Hope for a safer future for every child. Search Stadium of Hope. That's the latest traffic on Wave 96.5. 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

0: 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It is Lyndall and Crammy. More fun in the morning talking about those weird, freaky moments that happen in life. I dub real life the real life algorithm, as opposed to like the social media algorithm. Yeah. Like you've been talking to someone about something, then social media shows you some targeted ads or something about said items, movie, TV show, whatever the person. But it happens in real life too without social media when you start to sort of be a bit more aware of it. And it happened recently to me about a kind of health drink. The egg flip apparently is a thing, and I've been asked twice about it now in the last couple of days, and I never even knew what it was up until those couple of days
1: ago. I've never heard of an egg flip ever before either. Mm-hmm. I would have obviously assumed that it's some kind of omelette.
0: Yep, no, definitely
1: it's not. It's
0: some
1: a drink.
0: Some kind of drink, yes. And then another good example is like, as we spoke about, like you buy a new car and then that car is like literally everywhere.
1: Mm. And you think that also seeing like the same number every day is a life algorithm too?
0: Essentially, yes. Maybe you've been thinking about someone and then all of a sudden you get a message from that person.
1: What about when you hear a song on the radio from them?
0: Yep, even better.
1: You're thinking about them and then the next song that comes on.
0: Yeah. That is
1: See,
0: the
1: See, that's signs from somewhere else.
0: Yeah, there's something else going on,
1: it's
0: mate.
1: The universe sending you a sign.
0: It is a little bit spooky, I won't lie. It is a little bit spooky, but we're taking your calls this morning, 4275-1965. Your examples of the real-life algorithm happening. Ruby from Ferry Meadow, tell us about yours. What happened?
2: So my mum recently passed away.
1: Oh, I'm sorry to hear that, Ruby.
0: Sorry.
2: That's okay. And she loved ice creams and she was in a nursing home and that was her thing. She had ice cream every day.
1: Yeah.
2: And since she passed, I've been just out and about and little kids have been coming up to me going, I'm going for an ice cream today. Or the ice cream truck's been coming past when I've been driving. Whoa. As well as a number six was mentioned when she passed away.
0: Yeah.
2: And there's been like when I've been down the beach at Bulambi Point, I've seen six stingrays, six magpies.
1: Yeah, so see, that's...
0: Like, yeah, that's freaky.
2: Watching over me.
0: Yeah.
1: I think that too, and I always think that that's like, you know what I'm like with my woo-woo stuff.
0: They're signs.
1: They're sending signs.
0: Yeah, it is.
1: Yes.
0: But the signs, real-world algorithm, that's what... It's all
1: signs from the universe.
0: It is. It's all the experience of being a human, yeah. In this world, we only experience like our six senses. There's other things going on, mate. There's other things going on.
1: Ruby, much like yourself, I always see like a random... My dad used to play for the Magpies when he was younger and I always will see, whenever I need it too, there'll just be a random magpie sitting on my driveway as I pull into the house or a random magpie on the back fence and I'm like, hang on.
0: Another great example.
2: I think it comforts you in a time that's been really hard as well.
0: Yeah, I mean, it's...
2: Definitely, I believe in it.
0: Yeah, it can be nice sometimes. Yes. Other times it's just offering you random things.
1: Like the egg flip.
0: See, I've got no idea why the universe wants me to have an egg flip, but it does. But
1: maybe the universe is looking after your health at the moment. I don't know.
0: Maybe, possibly. All right. Thanks, Ruby.
1: Thank you, have a great day.
2: You too. Thank you. Bye.
0: William in Dapto, tell us about an experience you've had with the real life algorithm. What's been happening?
3: Yeah, we're in the office the other week and we were talking about Christmas dinners. And the guys are all going, ham, love ham. And I said, you know what, I remember having silver side as we were younger and I wouldn't mind having silver side again because it's, you know, you don't have that often, but it's good.
1: Yeah.
3: And later that week, my brother rings and goes, mate, come over for dinner and catch up with mum and dad. I'm like, yeah, cool, okay. What do we end up having for dinner?
1: Silver side.
0: No, that is...
1: Okay, but when was the last time you actually had silver side? Like, up until that point, is that something that your brother would normally cook?
3: No, not at all. That was the thing that was so random. It's like, we haven't had it in years.
0: And
3: it was one of those things we grew up on. But
0: right.
3: It was just weird that the conversation happened then out of the blue... He's ringing to go, let's catch up for dinner, which we do occasionally, but silver side for dinner?
0: That's rare.
3: Who does that?
1: Couldn't tell you the last time I had it. I would have been a kid.
0: I'm not a big fan of silver side. Hate the stuff. Yeah, the white sauce, yuck, not good.
1: It's really vinegary.
0: Yeah, it's just terribly vinegar. Yeah, not for me. Hey, before I let you go, William, have you had an egg flip? Have you ever had an egg flip?
3: What's an egg flip?
0: See? Exactly. Mm. You watch tomorrow, someone's going to ask you about an egg flip.
1: What'd you say, isn't it? Milk and egg and sugar.
0: Raw egg, milk, sugar, vanilla, mix it all up together, bit of nutmeg on top. Yep.
1: It's an eggnog. Basically.
3: And drink it. Mm. Oh, no. No, thanks.
0: Wash your silver side down with it this week.
3: Yeah, thanks.
0: Hang on.
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0: 96.5, Lindell and Crammy, more fun in the morning, talking about those situations in life that happen due to the real life, real world algorithm. And mine's been about this drink, the egg flip, over the past few days. It was only, what, a couple of days ago that we made friends with our new neighbours at the Shell OTR next door. I'm thinking, you know how like when you've got like a song stuck in your head, the only way to get it out, apparently, according to the research, is to actually listen to that song?
1: Yeah, I think the earworm thing. Yeah,
0: I think a way to sort of cancel out the life algorithm may be for us to maybe try.
1: Us? Why am I part of this?
0: An egg flip. Because, you know, one in all in, one team, one dream. So I'm thinking of sending producer Sam quickly next door to go see Mark and the guys at the Shell OTR. Grab, what do we need? Milk, eggs. They've got everything there. They've probably got the vanilla as well. They've probably got some. They've probably got a spice shelf, some nutmeg.
1: There's actually some spices in the cupboard in the kitchen.
0: Well, we're sorted.
1: I don't want to try it.
0: Oh, come on.
1: Raw egg's not good for you. Have you read nothing in your life?
0: That's
1: not meant to have raw egg.
0: Back in the day, I think salmonella was an issue when it comes to raw eggs. Nowadays,
1: I don't want to have food poisoning for the next 24 hours, thanks.
0: Oh, okay.
1: So you've got a flight to catch tomorrow.
0: You've never eaten cake batter, have you? I know you love cake batter. You've admitted it. I've heard you talk about it. Raw eggs, mate. That's what's in that.
1: Oh, God.
0: I'm doing it. I'm cancelling out the egg flip. I'm going to try
1: you
0: one.
1: You should have tried it yourself at home, mate.
0: Nah.
1: Whatever.
0: We can all do it together. If one goes down, we all go down.
1: Sad to win coming up straight after the news with Clarky, which is next.
0: Yep.
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8: Cloudy with showers, top of 20 today. Dave Clark with the 7:30 update. The Port Kembla-based community industry group is calling for changes after the recent spate of domestic violence incidents. The group says that in the 12 months to June 2026, New South Wales recorded 38,844 domestic violence-related assaults and 38 domestic violence-related homicides. Trauma Recovery Centre CEO Elise Phillips says the centre has closed its wait list and is not accepting new referrals, and other services across the region are reporting extensive wait lists. Former PE teacher and year coordinator at a high school near Campbelltown is in jail for her part in a deadly shooting. The Merc says police executed a search warrant at the woman's Wollongong unit on September 18. They allege the 28-year-old was involved as a lookout at the incident in Sydney on September 2. After earlier being granted bail in court on September 19, she'll now remain in custody prior to a bail hearing set for the Supreme Court. Coalition says the PM remains out of touch when it comes to the cost of fuel. The opposition is calling for another cut to the fuel excise as prices at the vows rise to their biggest in 6 months. National's Senate leader Bridget McKenzie telling Seven Aussies are feeling the pressure.
13: We're putting on the table a fuel price shield that when that international price stays over $100 a barrel for more than 2 weeks, that it's an automatic reduction, a halving of the fuel excise for motorists.
8: If you're flying Jetstar today or tomorrow, you might be able to get away with squeezing a little more into your carry-on. The Australian Services Union said for 48 hours of industrial action, with members waiving additional fees for things like excess baggage, seat changes and late fees. Also today, air traffic controllers are reportedly being offered triple their hourly rate to avoid staff shortages. And the UN chief has compared AI to nuclear weapons.
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8: Team chiefs for this weekend's NRL prelim finals released for the Panthers. Nathan Cleary's been named despite suffering a foot injury less than 2 weeks ago. Skipper Isaiah Yeo is confident his shoulder's good to go despite still struggling a bit with movement following last month's pec injury.
16: It's travelling all right, to be fair. Like, there's other things that sort of take up the slack, so I've obviously been trying to really work hard at that. And then I thought from the Roosters game to the Tigers game, there was a big improvement without felt during and then after as well. So that sense has been really good.
8: The so-called Pullman Five will return to the Sydney Swans today for the first time since they were suspended for breaching club standards at a team hotel. Coach Dean Cox greeted by reporters arriving at the club this morning.
17: Do you expect they'll all show up today?
18: Yeah, I do.
17: Do you want them back at the club?
8: And a huge boost for the Sydney Sixers with Wollongong's Aaron Burns re-signing for WBBL 12. Recognised as one of the competition's most respected and versatile players, she's played 127 WBBL matches, scoring 1,774 runs, strike rate of 113.93, also making 7 half-centuries and holding on to 65 catches. The veteran all-rounder's closing in on 100 matches for the club after a career spanning more than 15 years.
3: 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Wave 96.5, weather.
8: Cloudy with showers, top of 20 today. Partly cloudy Thursday, 23. Sunny for Friday and up to 28. Right now it's 15 in Calderwood on Wave 96.5.
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0: Producer Sam has done the mad dash next door to the Shell OTR, right next door to our studios here, Wave 96.5. It's our new neighbours. And we've got the ingredients ready here now to whip up an egg flip or two before 8 o'clock to try.
1: Would have preferred her to get me a coffee, but okay.
0: This could be just as good. You
1: raw
0: never know.
1: Egg. Let's give each other salmonella. That's, yep, really good. We won't be here for the next couple of days, guys.
0: Well, we do need a break.
1: Well, we're meant to go on break next week.
0: Why not go a little bit early with a little bit of...
1: Because I've got too much work on this weekend.
0: Dash of salmonella, whatever. It's fine.
1: We're in the middle of a sporting field and then have to duck to the toilet.
0: What are the side effects of salmonella poisoning?
1: Gastro?
0: Oh, well, that's just a normal day for you. What are you talking about?
1: In the middle of a team lift on the weekend, like, excuse me, guys.
0: Well, you've got some tricky names to pronounce. Just put the microphone near the other end. It might be closer. Some of those Brazilian names, mate. Jose.
1: Can you not?
0: Might be closer. Anyway.
1: Oh, I'm glad you make yourself laugh. All right.
0: Got to, mate. I got to. Now, though, before we try our egg flips and give ourselves some potential salmonella poison.
1: Oh, jeez.
0: It is your chance to win some cash.
15: Think you've got the gift of the gap? The kind of person who can turn a 2-minute story into 20? Perfect. When you say it like that. Wave 96.5, say it to win. Breast health is no joke. Contact Dr. Tony from Specialist Breast Clinic today.
1: Yeah, give us a call now, 4275-1965. Wave is 96.5 is the phrase you need to say as many times as you can in 10 seconds. And the more times you say it, of course, the more cash you win.
0: Yeah, for each time you squeeze that phrase in, $20 is headed your way. I say it a lot, but I mean it. How much cash you win is completely up to you. So call now, 4275-1965. Say it to win is next. 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

0: Dave, 96.5. Lindell and Crammy for your Wednesday morning. It's been wet overnight. It's slippery on the roads. Take it easy. Showers continuing today and a top of 20 degrees. And for the past few weeks, we've been giving so many people in the Illawarra a bunch of cash, and it's someone else's turn to pocket some right now.
1: Think you've got the fastest mouth in the Illawarra? Let's find out. Wave 96.5, say it to win. Specialist Breast Clinic is exclusive to Wollongong. Come meet Dr. Tony Palasovsky.
2: I'm pretty sure this is the third day in a row we've had a teacher playing Say It to Win. Good morning, Kirsty in Lake Illawarra. How are you this morning?
3: Yeah, I'm good, thanks.
0: Yeah, that's good. Okay, Kirsty, early this morning we've been talking about the life algorithm, you know, things you see on repeat or things that happen. Can you relate? Can you give us anything that's been happening to you like that, like the life algorithm?
3: Oh, it always has. I always see 11:11 all the time. Whenever I'm thinking about, like if something's going to go my way or putting it out to the universe, I always see 11:11, like all the time.
2: The angel numbers, Kirsty.
3: I see 1 hour, 11 minutes, 11 seconds.
2: I know quite a few friends who have got 11:11 tattooed on them because that's their numbers as well, the angel numbers.
0: What's the fours all about? There's people with like fours.
2: I don't know. It's obviously the number they see.
0: Oh, right. Okay. Kirsty, have you tried an egg flip by any chance?
3: No.
0: Okay. Can we put you down for one? You want to swing past and have one before?
3: No.
0: Okay, no worries.
3: Well, good thing.
2: Yeah.
0: All right.
3: I'm on holiday soon. I don't want to be sick.
0: Fair enough.
2: Ditto, Kirsty.
3: Yeah.
0: Okay, well, look, we're about to get into Say It to Win. The phrase is wave is 96.5. Are you setting yourself a goal to try and achieve here?
3: Kirstie? Yeah, I want to achieve at least 10.
2: Okay.
0: At least 10. Okay. All right. Well, here we go. 10 seconds on the clock. The phrase is wave is 96.5. Kirsty from Lake Illawarra. Good luck.
4: 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Cash for every time you say wave is 96.5. In 3, 2, 1, go.
2: Wave is 96.5. Kirsty, you were so close. You got 9.
3: Oh, that's okay.
2: Still good.
0: $180. And yeah, that's right. It is most definitely better than nothing. Okay, well, look.
3: Thank you.
0: Well done. Congratulations. Spend it wisely or don't. I don't care.
2: Don't spend it wisely. It's school holidays.
3: Yeah, I know.
0: All right. Enjoy the rest of your day. Kirsty, have a good one.
3: Thanks so much.
0: Your next chance to say it to win happens at 11:30 with Dino. Mick for the drive home gives you another crack at it from 3:30 as well. The Specialist Breast Clinic is exclusive to Wollongong. Go and meet Dr. Tony Palasovsky today. We found a cocktail shaker in one of the cupboards here as well at Wave 96.5. So we're going to put that to use next to make a couple of egg flips here at Wave 96.5.
4: The world's toughest 4x4 has landed at Ineos Grenadier Illawarra, Durgadin Drive, Albion Park Rail.
1: Wave 96.5, first with the Illawarra's traffic.
5: The M1 under pace northbound Kanahooka, looking very slow, Albion Park, Toongara Road, Terry Street, into the Oak Flats interchange, congestion both ways. And traffic is building up for Primby Bypass in both directions, especially coming in from Warrawong Plaza. 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That's the latest traffic on Wave 96.5. 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
0: Yeah. The more you're on air, the less we are.
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0: Wave 96.5, Lyndall and Cranby, more fun in the morning. We've been spending a bit of time this morning as part of the show talking about what I dub the real life algorithm, where things just keep reoccurring, popping up. Someone says something to you about something or someone, then that someone enters your life, or you buy a car and then you see that car everywhere. They are examples of the real life and real world algorithm. And my one that's happened over the past couple of days is about something known as an egg flip, something I didn't even know existed, didn't know what it was for my entire 44 years of existence on this planet. Up until a couple of days ago, my father-in-law mentioned it. It's like a drink you mix up with egg, milk, some vanilla, nutmeg, some sugar.
1: Mm-hmm.
0: And then the very next day, having never heard about it before, Shane, one of my neighbours, brought up egg flips as well.
1: I feel like it must be a new thing. Like, if we've never heard about it in our entire lives,
0: it must be
1: something that people are trying to get a bit of protein in at breakfast time. But
0: possibly.
1: Just, I don't know.
0: But in Googling it, like, there seems to be a lot of recipes out there for it. And so I feel like it's been around forever. So it's a weird one. So
1: again, like I said before, it's just eggnog. Then they're calling it an egg flip now to turn it into something.
0: Right.
1: To 2026-ify it.
0: Right. Maybe you're right. Maybe that is what's happening. It's started to like feed into other people's social media algorithm.
1: Yeah.
0: And then now they're speaking about it out loud and it's become part of my real world, real life algorithm.
1: Mm-hmm.
0: Right. Well, regardless, producer Sam has gathered all the necessary ingredients. And
1: did she get lactose-free milk for me or not?
0: She did, yes.
1: Oh,
0: I've got
1: Sam.
0: Got that here. And I right now, because the cocktail shaker is sitting in front of me, feel a bit like Tom Cruise out of the movie Cocktail, actually. Like, so just indulge me, if you will.
1: You're not putting cocoa.
0: Oh, wait, I am. Wait, it's a good song. So I've got the egg going in first. So we're going to try this morning.
1: How the hell did you find a cocktail shaker? We actually have one of those in the building.
0: We had one, yeah. It was right there in the kitchen, apparently, in one of the cupboards.
1: Can you just check there's no shells in that, please?
0: No shell. We're all good.
1: And how much of everything do you put in? Are you following the recipe?
0: Yeah, one egg, about half a cup to one full cup of milk.
1: About?
0: Yep.
1: You're like just free pouring right now.
0: Yeah, because I'm a cocktail maker, mate. That's what we do. We just free pour. It's part of the show. I'm flaring. And we wait till I start throwing this thing around.
1: Okay. Don't spill it on the...
0: Okay.
1: How much... what are you putting in now? Vanilla essence?
0: Yeah, vanilla essence. It says 1 to 2 teaspoons.
1: Okay, hang on.
0: A drop.
1: Is it say essence in that or extract? Because you and your hand have extract.
0: Yeah, same.
1: Which is a hot... No, they are two very different things. Don't put as much extract in. It is thicker and it is more potent than vanilla essence.
0: Okay, there we go. Just a couple of drops. A couple of drops. A couple of teaspoons of sugar going into the egg flip. Oh, there's only about a couple of teaspoons in there,
1: Probably about 400 granules of coffee, if that's from the kitchen.
0: That thing can go in there.
1: From Nescafe.
0: Mm-hmm. And then what was the last thing? A bit of nutmeg.
1: How much nutmeg?
0: It says just a pinch.
1: Oh, God. Whoa. Easy, Tiger.
0: There we go. Okay. I think we're good.
1: All right.
0: There it is.
1: You've got nutmeg all over the keyboard.
0: Okay.
1: This spills on the console.
0: Oh, mate. We've been wanting a new desk and a new studio for years.
1: We have been told so many times to not bring liquids into the studio.
0: Maybe that's what this was all about. You know what I mean? The entire real life algorithm has been for years us whinging about how old and crappy this studio is and us needing a new one. And this whole moment has been leading to this.
1: Can you just go back just a smidge? I want you to shake it even harder because I don't want to have like a full raw egg yolk if I have to do this. What's the consistency that it's meant to turn out like?
0: It says...
1: Eggnoggy?
0: Yeah. Something like that.
1: So like a milky sweet drink.
0: Light and frothy.
1: Oh,
0: it says light and frothy. Right.
1: Does it look light and frothy?
0: I don't know. I haven't cracked the lid yet.
1: Don't take the whole thing off because you might need to keep shaking. Just have a little peep in the top.
0: Oh, we're good.
1: Are we?
0: We're good. It's frothy. It's light.
1: Oh, God. I don't want to have raw egg.
0: Oh, it smells all right.
1: I have so much on this weekend. And if you give me salmonella poisoning before I have to work.
0: All right.
1: I've literally got to fly to Townsville tomorrow to host Socceroos, mate. It's a big deal. I've already charged them. I've invoiced them and everything.
0: There's like a tiny gap that I'm going to pass this to Lyndall to, like through the...
1: Do you care about that?
0: I wasn't listening to any of that, sorry.
1: I said I've invoiced people and everything, and if I get food poisoning from this...
0: Cheers. Here's to an egg flip for the first time in 44 years.
1: It's very, nutmeggy.
0: It's not bad.
1: I think you went a bit heavy on the nutmeg. It just tastes like... milk?
0: Oh, I just got like a stringy bit of egg white. Yeah. I don't feel like I was missing anything for 44 years, I'll be honest.
1: Oh my God.
0: Someone call an ambulance. Lyndall's not well.
1: That just came out of your mouth.
0: Yeah, oh, you saw it. You saw the stringy bit of egg white. Yeah. Okay. Maybe I needed to shake that a bit more. Anyway, wouldn't recommend, but at least I can say I've had one now. Clarkie has the news for us next here at Wave 96.5, then your chance to win some money with our game of word association. 1K wordplay is happening as usual.
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10: Cloudy with showers, top of 20. Dave Clark with the 8 o'clock update. 25-year-old woman reported missing from the Wollongong area is the focus of a New South Wales police search this morning. Brianna Mongto was last seen on Foley Street, Wollongong at around 9 p.m. Monday, September 21. She's known to spend her time in the Wollongong and the Bomber area. Areas. More details are on the local news page at wavefm.com.au and on our Facebook page. Anyone with info on where she is should get in touch with Wollongong Police or Crime Stoppers on 1-800-333-000. The US has slammed Australia's digital duty of care proposal, claiming it facilitates censorship. The US government has raised concerns about the algorithm reforms, which would allow Aussies to opt out of addictive algorithms and simply look at the accounts they follow. It's requested the Albanese government withdraw plans to mandate it. Allegra Spender has called on the government to means test any potential cuts to the fuel excise if another one's implemented. The Community Strong MP telling Seven, while relief at the Bowser is welcomed, it could end up aiming it facilitates censorship. The US government has raised

0: these general pieces that can add inflation across the economy.
1: Big day of celebrations at Mount St Thomas Public School today as two teachers are recognised for their long-term efforts. Principal Rhonda Moon and Assistant Principal Kylie Ann Pierce will both be presented with a long service certificate by the New South Wales Department of Education, each marking an extraordinary 30-year career dedicated to public education. Kylie Ann Pierce's influence extending well beyond the school gates as the musical director of the Southern Illawarra Music Festival and a vocal ensemble facilitator for Southern Stars. Also today, Jetstar passengers will be winners as airline staff step up industrial action over pay and conditions. And the Sydney mum accused of stabbing her three kids in the Blue Mountains has been charged.
2: Explore smart design and modern living. Masterton's two new display homes are now open at Housing World Batagarang.
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1: Panthers skipper Isaiah will return for their prelim clash against the Knights. He's been out with a pec injury, which has been affecting his shoulder. He says he's good to go and is looking forward to the challenge.
4: I knew Newcastle standing over there in a hostile environment, in park in front of 50,000. And yeah, I just thought, won the little moments and deservedly so, are in a prelim. And yeah, we just can't wait for the matchup.
1: Fremantle Dockers hold their final main training session in Perth today before heading off across the Nullarbor for Saturday's AFL Grand Final. Ruckman Luke Jackson telling Nine it's been an exciting few days and that they're not getting overwhelmed.
5: Yeah, the week so far we feel really confident. Yeah, went through a bit of Brisbane today, which was good, and so looking forward to getting into the rest of the week.
1: Meantime, the Lions head to Melbourne today ahead of the blockbuster. And 10:15 a.m. today, Aussie coach Brett Clark will announce the Aussie Wheelaroos team for the Rugby League World Cup 2026 at UOW. Competition will be played entirely in Wollongong, and we'll see former Wheelaroos captain Brad Grove joining Clark and two-time World Cup winner Emma Verrin, along with several players from the RLWC 26 team, in a demonstration of wheelchair rugby league.
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1: Cloudy with showers, top of 20, partly cloudy Thursday 23, sunny Friday and up to 28. Right now 15 in Taroji on Wave 96.5.
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9: Coming up, I'll attempt to get through the viral news. Right now, I'm feeling slightly queasy still.
10: Oh, you see, it's all in your mind, mate. You're making yourself sick, overthinking this whole raw egg flip drink we've had.
9: I literally watched dribble out of your mouth.
10: Yeah, it was like one of those slimy, bit of the embryonic fluid or whatever it is, that the white that surrounds the yolk in an egg. Yeah. What's not good? Anyway, you got some viral news coming up for us, do you, Lindell?
9: Mm-hmm.
10: Yeah? What? Anything you can hook for us? Anything? Just to tide us over till then?
9: You already know what it is.
10: Oh, Taylor Swift stuff.
9: Yeah.
10: Oh, yeah. That's coming up.
9: Just give me a minute to breathe.
10: Okay, no worries.
9: Okay.
10: Take a few deep breaths. You may be needed in a few moments to try and help someone win $1,000. That's what's happening next. 1K Wordplay, our fun little game of word association that absolutely anybody can play. So call now, 4275 1965. We're doing it next, all thanks to Domain here at Wave 96.5. Here's Vanessa Amorosi with Absolutely Everybody.

0: Wave 96.5, Little and Creamy. There you go, Peter Valandis and the NRL. There's an act. There's an act that you could get for the NRL Grand Final in a couple of weeks. You know, Tones and I refusing to play, and that's due to her not wanting to play her song Dance Monkey.
1: Oh, just give away my whole viral segment. No, you're right. Take it now.
0: You did that earlier. You're going to recap that coming up?
1: Yes, I was going to because, you know, that was 2 hours ago that we discussed it. But no, that's fine.
0: Spoiler alert.
1: Yeah. That's the whole viral segment.
0: I'm sure Vanessa Amorosi wouldn't say no to $1 million if she had to perform that song.
1: Probably not, no.
0: That's all they're asking. That's all they're asking, seriously. Just do Dance Monkey. You get $1 million, Tones and I.
1: Keep going, mate. Keep taking every single aspect of my viral segment.
0: I just read to the same sentence in different words. I didn't add anything. Find some new gear. You didn't do Taylor Swift 2 hours ago.
1: Oh, God.
0: Anyway, now it is your chance to win $1,000 with our game of 1K wordplay.
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1: Michael and Albion Park Rail, help me before we have a fight, please. Step in, Michael.
4: Good morning, guys.
1: Hi.
0: He was hesitant.
1: Don't throw me in.
0: Let's change the subject. Michael, have you ever had an egg flip?
4: Creamy, we were just laughing about that. The kids all ran out of the kitchen there when I thought I'd be very healthy and crack the egg in the milkshake and kids legged it. But yes, I have, and yeah, you're braver than me, mate.
0: Oh, right.
1: Yeah, no, I wouldn't be putting it in a milkshake either, Michael. Well,
0: But like some cocktails, they use egg whites and shake it up and like creates that foamy sort of stuff on top.
4: Protein creamy. It's all about the protein.
0: Oh, exactly. Getting stacked for summer, mate. That's what I'm doing.
4: Yeah.
1: It tastes vile, just if you're wondering. Who have you got in the car with you today, Michael?
4: We've got young Maisie, who's very excited.
1: Hi, Maisie.
0: Hi, Maisie.
1: Are you?
4: Hello. Nah, not speaking.
1: She's very excited.
0: Always happens.
4: Play every day, we do.
1: Oh, good.
0: That is good. That is good. All right. Well, look, you know what to do right here. That is choose your teammate, Michael. That's the first thing you got to do. So are you going with Lyndall or me, Creamy?
4: We've prepared and we would like to choose Lyndall today, please.
1: Okay.
0: All right. Goodbye. Lyndall takes the headphones off, exits the studio into the soundproof little area just outside. And for you, Michael and Maisie, I'm going to give you our three words for 1K wordplay after each word. I need the first word that comes to mind. When Lyndall returns, I give her the same words. Hopefully she gives me back the same words you do. They match up and that means you win the $1,000. All right. Are you ready, guys?
4: We're ready.
0: Okay, let's do it. Here we go.
4: All right.
0: Okay, here we go. First word, drive.
4: Car.
0: The second word is plug.
4: Plug.
0: Plug, P-L-U-G.
4: Bath.
0: Bath. And the third and final word this morning is mountain.
4: Snow. Maybe it's just snow.
0: Snow?
4: No, S-N-O-W.
0: Yep, okay, that's what I've written down here. Okay, so your responses this morning, guys. For drive, you've said car. For plug, you've said bath. And for mountain, you've said snow. Okay, alrighty. I'm just getting Lyndall's attention so she can rejoin us here in the studio. Aww. All right, here she comes. You're back.
1: Yeah.
0: Pumped up and ready to go?
1: Oh, so pumped.
0: Okay.
1: All right, I'm ready.
0: All right, let's do it for Michael and Maisie this morning. Give them $1,000. Here we go. Good luck. First word, drive.
1: Car.
0: Ding. Second word, plug.
1: Sink.
0: Oh. Now that does make sense.
1: Hole? Plug the hole?
0: They went with bath.
1: Oh, well.
0: Bath plug. Yeah.
1: Of course. Yes. That also makes sense.
0: It does, yeah.
1: I'm sorry, team.
4: That's all right. We one or the other. It was for us.
1: Mm-hmm.
0: Okay, let's try the third one. Mountain. When you hear the word mountain, what do you think?
1: Ugh, hike.
0: Hike?
1: Yeah.
0: No. They said snow. There's snow on the mountain.
1: There definitely is snow on the mountains.
0: Yes, there is. All right.
1: I really stuffed that one up, guys. I'm very sorry.
0: Yeah,
4: that's all right.
0: Well, thanks for listening to the show each and every morning and having a fun little game for real for us this morning.
4: Thanks, guys. You have a good day.
1: You too. I blame the egg flip. Didn't make me any smarter this morning.
0: It's thrown you off your game.
1: It really has.
0: That raw egg's messing with your insides. next, it's Lyndall with a viral news update that I've apparently just ruined it all anyway. So you've got 2.5 minutes here to find something new and fresh for us.
1: Yeah, great.
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0: Wave 96.5, Lyndall and Crammy, more fun in the morning, all thanks to Gateway Automotive. It's just after 8:15, and it is time to get, for the second time this morning, an update on everything that's going viral.
1: I think I'm going viral.
2: It's gonna go viral.
1: Viral.
3: Someone's about to go viral.
1: Totally viral.
4: Lyndall's going viral.
5: Well, the two big things I wanted to talk about this morning, I feel like you've stolen my thunder on both, so... Taylor Swift, what's her announcement? Go.
0: She's got a brand new single dropping in 2 days' time, the 25th of September. It's called Patient Zero, I think. And, yeah, the clues were all there overnight. She changed a lot of things on her social media platforms, her websites. Every O was turned into a zero, whether it be in a word or something like that.
5: But prior to that, were there any clues?
0: Well, there may have been, but I didn't.
5: No, there was not one. Yeah. When's it available for pre-order?
0: Now?
5: Tonight.
0: Yeah.
5: Okay.
0: There we go.
5: Look at you. You know some information.
0: Yeah.
5: All right. Next story.
0: That's why you're here.
5: NRL Grand Final. What's happening with it?
0: Well, Tones and I was approached to perform at the NRL Grand Final.
5: Who was approached before Tones and I?
0: Who was approached before Tones and I? That's a good question. I don't know. Hang on. I think I do know, but I've forgotten.
5: Olivia Dean.
0: Right.
5: That's now, like, why can't Olivia Dean do it?
0: Because she's performing in Melbourne the day after the grand final.
5: Very good. So then they went to Tones and I?
0: Yes. And Tones and I was all cool to do it until the NRL asked what songs are you going to perform. And she didn't include Dance Monkey. They went, hey, we want you to do Dance Monkey. There was a bit of argy-bargy push back and forward. And she's now pulled out. Negotiations have sort of fallen apart.
5: Okay. So do you know why she has said no to doing Dance Monkey? What's the actual reason why?
0: I have no idea. Because why wouldn't you want to play your biggest song? Dance for me, dance for me, dance for me,
5: oh. Because she absolutely loathes the song.
0: Okay. Well,
5: hates it with a passion.
0: Okay. That's good for you, Tones. But your fans love it.
5: Well, she's not doing it. Can I continue with my viral segment now that you've given us a few tidbits of information?
0: You can.
5: Thanks very much.
0: I just want to say this, though. It has changed my opinion of Tones and I.
5: Come on.
0: No, it has.
5: Why?
0: Like, who are you doing?
5: Because she's walking away from $1 million.
0: She's walking away from her fans, mate. Her fans want to hear the song.
5: Maybe she wants to promote her new stuff. Mm. She's had a rough year, mate. Oh. Her husband's off with some other chick getting her pregnant, and she's got a new song that she wants to promote.
0: Well, don't take it out on the fans.
5: Well, maybe she just doesn't want to do it. John Farnham didn't do Sadie. She doesn't want to do Dance Monkey.
0: Right, okay.
5: Anyway, that $1 million she was meant to get paid, Peter Volandis has said they're going to donate it to Grassroots Rugby League. So at this stage, there's no one performing. But Tones and I has posted on her Instagram account with a whole lot of other different artists that we can look at to potentially go to. But you and I were talking about it earlier this morning. You got to look at people like Barnsley, big names that have done it before. Potentially Vanessa Amorosi, she'd be good.
0: Yeah,
5: why not?
0: Yep.
5: Christine Arnoux could be in there. What about Wolf Mother? Bring them back. They did pre-match a couple of years ago, I'm pretty sure.
0: They may have, and I've only seen them recently in one of those Red Hot Summer tours, and they were amazing. They were so good.
5: Well, look at any of those Red Hot Summer tours. You've got Eskimo Joe, you've got Birds of Tokyo.
0: Yep.
5: How about the Screaming Jets, maybe? They'd be all right. Noiseworks, even.
0: Yeah.
5: What's really surprised me is Scribe's name is nowhere to be seen.
0: Yes.
5: And they've just reimagined Not Many as, like, the whole campaign song.
0: For the final.
5: How many dudes you know roll like this? How many dudes you know flow like this? Why would you not get Scribe?
0: Yeah, that confuses me. Why rework the song and then not have it there?
5: And here's an idea, okay?
0: Yeah.
5: God forbid the Newcastle Knights beat my Penrith Panthers this weekend, right?
0: Yeah,
5: which I even looked yesterday, 65% of ticket sales are Newcastle Knights fans.
0: All right.
5: Panthers fans haven't bought because, you know, they're waiting to spend their money for the grand final. But God forbid that happens on Sunday.
0: Yes.
5: Right? And then the Knights get through to the grand final. Why would you not have a Silverchair reunion? Imagine it. I know Daniel said no for the last, like, 2 decades, but...
0: Yeah, he wasn't... He probably hasn't been offered $1 million.
5: Probably has, but he's still saying no.
0: I mean, that's what's on the table. $1 million.
5: Mm-hmm.
0: Well, it was on the table for Tones and
5: it was, but now it's been given to Grassroots Rugby League, so it's no longer there.
0: Which is great.
5: But still, imagine... them back together?
0: It would be amazing. Like, it would be epic. But I fear that there's just going to be nothing. I think now we're just staring at the
5: barrel. There'll be an extra dance cam. DJ Johnny will be on the decks. And there'll be dance cam, maybe a kiss cam.
0: Mm-hmm.
5: Yeah. We'll pan around the field.
0: Right.
5: That's about it.
0: The NRL just doing NRL things. I love that.
5: No comment.
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4: Wave 96.5, first with the Illawarra's traffic.
6: The M1 slow going northbound coming up past Kanahooka Road and busy for Warrawong Plaza, Northcliffe Drive and King Street, building up from the Primby Bypass. Memorial Drive is slow going around East Corrimal into Winoona, Cleaverville Bypass both ways and Lawrence Hargrave Drive. 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That's the latest traffic on Wave 96.5. 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
8: Ladies and gents, this is the moment you've waited for. 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
1: Coming up just after 8.30, we'll give you another chance to win those Dapto Show family passes. We're giving them away all this week. Plenty to do at the Dapto Show, so if you want to be there, make sure you're listening straight after Clarkie's News.
0: There are probably all the usual market stalls we've come to expect in our region. Mm-hmm. Here's a business opportunity, if there's not one out there already doing it, an egg flip market stall.
1: Why would you?
0: We've been talking about these drinks involving a raw egg, milk, etc. all morning. And we're still getting calls and comments about it. Kate from Kanahooka has some comments about the egg flip. What do you want to say, Kate?
2: Yeah, when I was cook as a kid, Mum used to make them.
1: Oh, okay. When you were sick. And what are they, what's the benefits of it?
2: I think main reason was because I couldn't stomach food or wasn't feeling well enough to have, you know, a normal meal or anything like that. And Mum would make me an egg flip.
1: So egg mixed with milk is going to make your tummy feel better, is it? Because I was gagging. I just saw, like, all this egg white hanging out of his mouth.
2: Well, I think it was because it wasn't mixed well enough.
0: Right. Okay, I did my best.
1: Is it always been called egg flip, or is this just a new thing?
2: No, it's always been called an egg flip because that's what my mum called it.
1: Interesting.
0: There you go. I guess it was before, like, powdered drinks and stuff, like before Milo and all that kind of stuff. Like, this was what you would do. You would just whip it up with the ingredients you had at hand at home, right?
1: Yes.
0: Yeah. Okay. How many egg flips do you reckon you've had in your time, Kate?
2: Oh, I don't know, 10, 15.
0: Okay, all right. Kate's still alive to tell the story.
2: I love them.
1: Well, you can come and have the rest of mine if you want, Kate. It's just sitting here on the table.
0: Just festering, yeah, because that's going to make it any better health-wise, just the raw egg festering, yeah. No worries.
2: See, yummy.
0: All right, well, thanks for your call, Kate.
2: No worries.
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10: Cloudy with showers, top of 20 today. Dave Clark with the 8:30 update. 28-year-old woman has had bail revoked after fronting court over a Sydney shooting. The Merc says the former PE teacher and year coordinator at a high school near Campbelltown is in jail for her part in a deadly shooting. The Merc says police executed a search warrant at the woman's Wollongong unit on September 18. They allege the 28-year-old was involved as a lookout in the incident in Sydney on September 2. Calls are ringing out for changes after the recent spate of domestic violence incidents in New South Wales. The Port Kembla-based community industry group is calling for changes after the recent spate of domestic violent incidents. The group says in the 12 months to June 2026, New South Wales recorded 38,844 domestic violence-related assaults and 38 domestic violence-related homicides.
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10: Penrith skipper Zaio is back for their prelim clash against Newcastle this Sunday. He's been struggling with shoulder mobility following a pec injury in round 23. The forward also said he's keen to play for the Kangaroos if he's up for it, but is focusing on the finals right now.
12: If I'm playing good enough footy, I'd like to put my hand up for it. For me, it's the epitome of the game is playing for your country. So, yeah, in the meantime, sort of a couple of things to worry about first.
10: And Wollongong star Erin Burns returns for another season with the Sydney Sixers for WBBL 12. She's signing on for another 12 months as she gets set to play her 100th match for the club. Recognised as one of the competition's most respected and versatile cricketers, she's played 127 WBBL matches, scoring 1,774 runs at a strike rate of 113.93, while also making seven half-centuries and holding on to 65 catches.
13: 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Wave 96.5, weather.
10: Cloudy with showers, top of 20 today. Partly cloudy Thursday, 23. Sunny Friday, 28. A hazardous surf warning for us today as well. Right now, 16 in Balgownie on Wave 96.5.
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17: Wake me up!
15: Just another one of those days where we talk about something so random, like your egg flip.
16: Yep.
15: And people are just like buying into it. We've just got a message on Facebook from Robin to tell you that you made the egg flip incorrectly.
16: Oh, what I did wrong.
15: You need to actually mix it in a mixer.
16: Okay.
15: You need to beat it for a few minutes until it's really frothy. And she said we used to have them all the time when we were kids.
16: Okay. Well, I mean, I can only use what apparatus was available to me here with the studios we have.
15: Mm.
16: You know what I mean? I did my best with the cocktail shaker.
15: Until that bit of egg white just oozed out the side of your mouth.
16: Yeah, it didn't break down. It was like one of those stringy bits.
15: Okay,
16: like
15: stop it, because I nearly vomited on the carpet before.
16: It was not good. It definitely ruined the experience of me drinking the egg flip.
15: Do you want the rest of mine? Because it's still sitting here.
16: No.
15: Half an hour later.
16: I'm good. I think producer Sam wanted to try it, so she's welcome to
15: that.
16: There you
15: go. It's nice and warm in the studio, Sam, if you want it. Egg, what is it? Milk.
16: Yeah.
15: Bit of sugar, bit of...
16: Vanilla.
15: Vanilla and some nutmeg.
16: Yeah. Mix it all up with a blender.
15: With a blender.
16: And apparently it's...
15: meant to be better than what we had.
16: Yes. Good luck. Now, though, it is your chance to win a couple of tickets, a family pass, in fact, to the Dapto Show. It is on this weekend, this Saturday, from 10 till 4 p.m. You'll enjoy everything the show has to offer, like show jumping, sheep shearing, cow milking, animal exhibits, line dancing. There'll be rides, of course, the show bags, and a whole heap more. If you would like a family pass, that's what we've got to give away right now. It's Lyndall and Crammy at Wave 96.5.
15: What are you doing?
16: Just showing off.

0: Wave 96.5, Little and Crammy, more fun in the morning. For whatever reason, my kids are absolutely loving that song at the moment, Justin Bieber and Baby.
1: It's random.
0: I know, getting plenty of runs on the Alexa speaker at home, and my daughter, Layla, even does like the little hand movements for like Ludacris's section of the song there too, like the little sort of hip-hop hands. Yeah, it is very, very cute. So I'm hearing it a lot. Now, though, it is someone's chance to win a couple of tickets head along to the Dapto show. It's back and it's on again this Saturday, and we've got Pam from Victory on the phone this morning. Good morning to you, Pam.
2: Good morning. How are you?
1: We're doing really well. Family pass to the Dapto show coming your way, Pam.
2: Yay, thank you.
1: You're very welcome.
0: No worries. What are you looking forward to most? Are you a showbag person?
2: Maybe showbags, and definitely pop out to Chicken King while we're out there for a tasty burger.
0: Do love some Chicken King. It is one of the things I miss now not living in Dapto.
2: No egg flips, though.
1: No egg flips.
0: Oh, okay. Oh. Is that what she said?
1: Yeah, egg flips, though.
0: You know what they are, though, Pam?
2: Yeah, my mum has told me about them before. Like, she remembers having them as a kid. They sound disgusting. Yeah. No, I don't even eat, like, a runny fried egg.
1: So neither do I. I can't. If I have, like, no way. You know, Sunny's poached egg or whatever, I actually have to say to them, can you make it hard on the middle, please?
0: You have a hard poached egg?
1: Well, you know, if you get, like, Benedict? If you get Eggs Benedict, I always ask for them to be hard on the inside.
0: What a waste.
1: I can't have them. Or I'll just get scrambled instead. Well, I can't have them oozing.
0: You might
1: all
0: well,
1: over everything.
0: Just have two boiled eggs for your hot.
2: My kids love the runny eggs.
1: Yeah, no.
2: I can't.
1: Yeah, I'm the same, Pam. Can't do it.
0: I'm like in between. I want it to be like perfectly sticky. Like not runny, but not hard.
2: Yeah,
0: I like them sort of sticky. No. So if you're like eating a burger, it doesn't like completely run down your hand.
1: No, mate. Yeah. I have steak the same way as I have my eggs. Cook it.
0: Well done.
1: Cook it through.
0: Make sure it's dead. Well, Pam, you're going to see plenty of animals that are well and truly alive this Saturday at the Dapto show. Take the family along and enjoy on us, okay?
2: I shall do. Thank you.
0: No worries. The Dapto Country Show is happening this Saturday at the Grounds Precinct. It is, of course, a great day out for the whole family. And if you want tickets, you can get on daptoshow.com.au or check us out here tomorrow at Wave 96.5.
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4: 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First with the Illawarra's traffic.
5: Heavy going for the M1 northbound from Dapto to Fig Tree. Busy for the Princes Highway from Fig Tree towards West Wollongong. At Crown Street. Wollongong Central, Crown Street, Cura Street, busy both ways, and Cringilla, Far Valence Road, slow going up towards Masters Road. Stuck in traffic? That's enough stuck for one day. With NRMA Roadside, 9 times out of 10, they get you back on the road, no need for a tow. Search NRMA Roadside, T's and C's apply. That's the latest traffic on Wave 96.5. More fun in the morning with Linda and Crummy.
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0: Wave 96.5. Lyndall and Crammy, more fun in the morning. Our show has been pretty much completely taken over by this drink that's apparently been around for decades. It's only come into my life over the past couple of days, but it's popped up numerous times now. It's what I'm dubbing the real life, real world algorithm. It's the egg flip. Raw egg with some milk, some vanilla, nutmeg and sugar. You mix that up and apparently that's a thing. That's a drink. It's an egg flip. We've tried it and, well, yeah. It was interesting, and the calls and messages haven't stopped since we've started talking about the egg flips. Emma from Albion Park wanting to join the conversation this morning. Good morning, Emma.
1: Morning, Crammy. How you going?
0: Yeah, we're good. What do you got for us?
1: I've got a twist on it. So I used to work as a chef at the Four Seasons, and we used to make this in the breakfast section where we used to use freshly squeezed orange juice, a squeeze of lime, some honey, egg into it and put it under the milkshake maker so it frosts it and it gets rid of all the egg whites that mightn't be beaten up. So you put it under the milkshake machine and then put it in a glass with fresh nutmeg grated over the top. It was amazing.
2: But no milk in it?
1: No milk. And it also worked for you, Lyndall, because you don't have milk, right?
0: Yeah, lactose.
2: No. My lactose-free milk, yes.
0: Yeah.
1: That's right.
0: Interesting. Right. It's like a tequila sunrise without the tequila, essentially.
1: Yes, it is.
0: Yeah.
2: And does the egg give it a funny taste?
1: No, you can hardly taste it. If you can smell egg, then that's a different story because I've got a sensitive nose. With the lemon and the honey and the lime, the lime and the orange juice,
0: It would give it more like of a smoothie texture because of the egg, right? Like mixing up and blending.
2: Yes.
0: Yeah, rather than being like a juice texture.
1: That's right, and it foams it on top like a fluffy duck.
0: Yeah.
2: Okay. Yeah. I still don't know if I'll try it, Emma, but thank you for the suggestion.
1: Yeah, fair enough.
0: Thanks, Emma.
1: All right,
0: Thanks,
1: have Emma. A great day.
2: Bye.
1: See you, bye.
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0: 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It's been another very busy morning.
1: Yeah, it has been. And before we wrap up the show, just want to send out lots of love and a big congratulations to all the Year 12s today. A lot of them have their graduation ceremonies today. And tonight, I've got my niece's one tonight, but a lot of them have a lot of activities planned for today. So they'll be wrapping up in the next couple of days. So well done, Year 12s.
0: Yeah, congratulations. The real world.
1: It's about to hear you.
0: Is waiting. We've got 22 in a row to start your work day. 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Dino will give you the next chance to say it to win as well at 11:30.
1: And we'll see you back bright and early tomorrow morning from 5:30.
0: We'll be here with the bushy tails and all.
1: Yay.
0: See ya. Bye.
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11: Cloudy with showers, top of 20 today. Dave Clark with the 9 o'clock update. Woman's been reported missing from Wollongong. Details are on Facebook and the local news page. 25-year-old Brianna Montour was last seen on Foley Street, Wollongong, about 9 p.m. Monday, September 21. She's known to spend time in the Wollongong and Bomaderry areas. Anyone with info, she'll call Wollongong Police or Crime Stoppers on 1-800-333-000. 91 sits at around 235, 95 at 255, while diesel is heading for the $3 mark around the Illawarra today. The current fuel price jamming budgets as fuel returns to a six-month high. We're being warned that could soar even further as the Middle East conflict drags on. Experts from Barclays Bank say under a worst-case scenario, it could rise by another 50 cents. Meantime, it's been revealed that the majority of the oil that we're importing from a refinery in Brunei has come from Russia. The Nationals leader says he agrees with David Kosh after the Economist cited government spending as the biggest factor driving up inflation. Matt Canavan's told Nine the former Sunrise host is right.
12: This Commonwealth government had increased spending by more than any government outside of COVID and a recession ever in our history. And that is why Australia entered the Iran conflict with the highest inflation rate in the developed world.
11: Meantime, Anthony Albanese has met his UK counterpart, Andy Burnham, the PM holding his first meeting with him on the sidelines at the UN General Assembly in New York. The pair discussed AUKUS, while the UK PM says he's also followed in Albo's footsteps and has become a South Sydney supporter. Also today, passengers flying Jetstar today and tomorrow won't have to pay for excess baggage or seat changes. And a 28-year-old Wollongong woman has had bail revoked after fronting court over a Sydney shooting.
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11: NRL bosses are defending the decision to scrap a pre-game entertainment for the grand final. Comes after negotiations with Tones and I broke down less than 2 weeks out from the game. ARL Commission Chair Peter Vlandis has told Nine the money will go to grassroots footy instead.
14: We believe that our money is better spent on these underprivileged kids that can't play with their mates, and we will put $1 million into that and we'll continue to do it. And as I said, we've been toying with the idea for a couple of years.
11: Stage is set for just after 10 this morning for Aussie coach Brett Clark to announce the Aussie Wheelaroos team for the Rugby League World Cup 2026. Competition set to be played entirely in Wollongong. The opening game's on October 30. The final of the Wheelchair World Cup will be played Friday, November 13. And the five Sydney players suspended over the Melbourne hotel scandal last month set to return to the club today. The so-called Pullman Five set to address their Swans teammates for the first time since the incident. We'll check Wave 96.5 weather next. For the Rugby League World Cup 2026, competition set to be played.

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2: Cloudy with showers, top of 20, hazardous surf warning for today. Partly cloudy Thursday, 23, sunny on Friday, 28. Right now, 17 in Fig Tree on Wave 96.5.
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4: Good God, would you look at the clock? It's Wednesday. We have 22 in a row coming up for you. Sunny Federa in just a moment. And my favourite song called Liar is by the Rollins Band. This one comes a close second, though. 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

Wave 96.5. It is Bo today and a 22-song music marathon. Now, coming up, we've got Pink right now. Sienna Spiro is sitting on top of the charts in the UK. Has had to pull out of a couple of festivals in the US because she is so unprecedentedly busy. But when you're the youngest woman to sit atop the British charts of all time, it's probably not the worst feeling in the world. Wave 96.5. In my head.

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1: Right from the start, you were a thief. 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

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We'll play it for you in a few songs' time. 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